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1: In a world where so many things are going on, we just don't know what to do, where to turn to. We have to remember the names of God. He's Jehovah Jireh, Jehovah Sikkimi. But the one we need to be talking to today in this hour is El Shaddai, the Almighty God, the one that pulls us close. Come on, lift your hands right there and worship Him. Hallelujah.

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1: Tonight we worship Him because God is able. 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Come on, continue to worship Him. Hallelujah, He's able tonight.

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3: 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What will truth do to you?

24:18, a just man, falleth seven times, but rises back up again. Now, what makes him just? We in the church would call him wicked. If he falls seven times, one time we can understand, twice maybe, but seven times. Well, what makes him just from the Bible standpoint is that he has enough sense to realize that he can get back up. And not only just get back up, but get back in line. No matter where you've fallen from, no matter what you've done, no matter how many times you've done it, it's not too late. He is so much in love with you that his mercy endures. His mercy is everlasting. It's not too late. No matter what you've done, no matter what.

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Forgive me. I'm not going to make you any more promises. You know my heart. I want to do right. Show me how. Take me back. Put me back in line. I love you. 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And just that quickly, you're forgiven. 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He's your God and you're his child. No, no condemnation. No condemnation. 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

Everyone lift those hands. The word is so clear. It simply states that if we would confess with our mouth the Lord Jesus and would believe in our heart that God has raised him from the dead,

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From classic blues to southern soul, we got you covered. 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

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We appreciate you, Milwaukee and North Carolina. 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

motivation, and rejuvenation. That's what music does to you. Man, ain't nobody jamming like the heart and soul of Memphis. We are AM 1070 WDI.

0: heart and soul of Memphis. AM 1070 WDIA. His name is Danny Boy. It's titled This Song. Stan Bell serving you well. Pushing more power than a Duracell. Check your time. 15 minutes past the hour of Monday morning. Crack of dawn in September 21st, 2026. Memphis weather will start with sunshine, but we'll end in clouds. That's right. We'll get up to about 95. How's that sound? Finally, on our way back down in terms of cooler temperatures. Lows tonight in the low 70s, man. And still got that pollen count out there, man. So those of you who are dealing with the allergies, just hang on. It'll be a little cooler. We get into fall and you'll be okay. All right. Right now, here at the Thousand Oak Studios, real time at the Parkway Village area, we've got a clear sky and 78 degrees. Fred W. Smith International Airport clearing 76. Coming up in less than 10 minutes, it's my inspirational, motivational, affirmational presentation of the morning, followed by a song that's going to bring it on home. We'll unpack it at about 27 minutes past the hour. Heather York's in here to steer you clear of the traffic, get you there on time if you listen. And, of course, got a news update with Stormy. All that and more still to come. It's the Stan Bell Morning Show.
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19: Good morning. It's time for your news update. I'm Stormy, and here's what's happening. Stan, two men were seriously injured yesterday morning after a shooting near Hickory Hill, according to Memphis police. Around 4:10 a.m., officers responded to a shots fire call at Knight Arnold near Ridgeway. Officers said they did not find any injured people at the scene. However, shortly afterward, two men arrived at the local hospital in critical condition. Anyone with information is urged to call Crime Stoppers at 901-528-CASH. A man was seriously injured and another was grazed by gunfire after a pickup truck struck a car in Northeast Memphis Saturday night. Officers responded to the area of Vanderhorn and Pleasant View just before 10:15 p.m. and found a man who had been grazed. He was treated at the scene. Soon afterward, MPD learned that another man had arrived at the hospital in critical condition. Police said a black pickup truck was being driven recklessly when it struck a Kia sedan. Someone in the Kia then opened fire, striking both men. Anyone with information is urged to call Crime Stoppers at 901-528-CASH. And Stan, the Memphis Grizzlies will honor late forward Brandon Clark during the team's opening game night. The Grizzlies announced plans for a pregame tribute and moment of silence. Players will also wear a BC jersey patch throughout the season. The team made the announcement Saturday on what would have been Clark's 30th birthday. Clark died in May after he was found unresponsive at a home in Los Angeles. And that is your news update. Good morning to you. I'm Stormy.
0: Yeah, it's going to be a great remembrance. All right, thank you, Stormy. All right, coming up next, my inspirational, motivational affirmation.

Don't stop no show. That's right. I just tapped out for my inspirational, motivational, affirmational presentation of the morning, followed by a song that's going to bring it on home. Check your time, 28 and a half minutes past the hour. This morning, I want to say to you, be a good workman. Be a good workman or a good work lady or a good work woman. But don't work yourself to death. Choose work that is truly satisfying. Now, many of you who listen to me right now are getting up, you know, getting ready, getting yourself together for work. And many of you listen to me right now, you've already retired. Getting that pension. I said pension. But here's the deal. I certainly hope that you chose a career or work that was truly satisfying when you were out there in the workforce. So here's what you need to do. Pass this presentation on to maybe your grandchildren, your great-grands. You know, they'll be out in the workforce, no doubt, soon. So here's what I want to hang my hat on. There's nothing wrong with working hard, but choose a career that is rewarding to you. Let's go. Remember the Peanuts comic strips that were out? Well, in one of them, you know, by Charles Schulz, Charlie Brown tells Lucy about his birdhouse project, saying, "Well, I'm a lousy carpenter. I can't nail straight. I can't saw straight. And I always split the wood. I'm nervous. I lack confidence. I'm stupid. I have poor taste and absolutely no sense of design." That's what Charlie Brown told Lucy. Then, in the last frame of the strip, Charlie Brown concludes, "So all things considered, it's coming along okay." You know, many people approach their work as only a step toward being able to afford and do what they really want to do. They endure the Monday to Friday grind solely so they can live on Saturdays and Sundays. In their work, they are choosing to make a living rather than make a life. The result is often a less than best effort at work and a superlative effort at hobbies and recreational pursuits. Choose work that is truly satisfying. Let me talk to my teachers right quick, getting ready for the schoolhouse and the kiddos. If teaching is not something you really enjoy and find fulfilling, you better stop right now, turn in your papers, and choose a career that is rewarding to you, not only financially, but mentally, emotionally, and spiritually. You know, life is too short to waste effort on the majority of your days solely to enjoy a few of them. Live each day with maximum effort, diligence, ooh, that word diligence, and performance. In other words, be a good workman. There's nothing wrong with working hard, but choose a career that is rewarding to you. The Bible says, work hard so God can say to you, well done. Be a good workman, one who does

0: guys on the Heart and Soul of Memphis, AM 1070 WDIA. Be a good workman. There's nothing wrong with working hard, but choose a career that is rewarding to you. Even a mosquito doesn't get a slap on the back until it starts to work. Yeah, you got work to do. The inspirational, motivational, affirmational presentation of the morning, followed by a song that's going to bring it home, happens Monday through Friday in the 6 o'clock hour of Memphis time. Yeah, around 6:26, 6:27. Certainly hope you were encouraged. All right, check your time right now, though. If you have to be at work by the top of the hour this morning, you got 25 minutes to get there and make it on time. It is precisely 6:35. All right, coming up at 13 minutes before the top of the hour, my feature, where in Memphis and the Mid-South was Stan Bell over the weekend? I'm going to tell my business at precisely 6:47. Still to come musically, I got George Benson, and you'll hear from the Queen of Soul, Aretha Franklin. I say a little.
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1: 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Great song for just waking up to listen to, but right? That's a good record right there. All right, this is Stan Bell. Check your time, 6:47, and you know.

0: shows. Let me tell you about it. Now, you know, stay in Special People Spotlight, right, on Friday morning. You do it around 9 o'clock. I bring in special guests, primarily, usually in the entertainment business. You know, but if they're special, they coming to the show, baby. We had Carlin Vannings Thomas, special guest in the studio. And Bird Williams and CJ Soul. So you know what we did? We didn't go out to the restaurant establishments. We fed them in-house. I'm talking about Memphis royalty. So we had to take care of Carlin Thomas, Vannings Thomas. We fed them in-house. We catered in. Brunch, baby. Memphis royalty. So they ate at the iHeart Media Studios, along with Bird Williams and CJ Soul. That was Friday morning. Then later that day, of course, I had to go work at our sister station, V101. You know, I do an afternoon radio program. Did you know that? I'm on the air 3 to 7 at our sister station, V101. Then after that, on to the club when I got off the air at 7. I went to Manhattan Sports Bar and Lounge, 819 Exit Drive. I do a feel-good Friday set. Yeah, after work, I do a feel-good Friday set. Then on Saturday morning, I got up early. Had to get to Stanton, Tennessee, and kick with my friends around Haywood County, Fayette County, and the likes of that, man. I played music for that unity in the community. Thank you, Pastor T-Ray Greer. I appreciate it, man. That was 10 to 2. And we were, it was nice, man. Had vendors all over the place, a lot of good food, jewelries. And I just played the music at MC, man. Thank you to the mayor, Norman Byron Bauer Jr., the mayor of Stanton, man. It's always a good time, man, for the community. My pleasure, Doc. Then, of course, after that, I had to go to a wedding. That was at 4:30. Dr. Tawanda Watlington. Now she is Dr. Tawanda Earl. She married the love of her life, Curtis Earl. And I DJed that. That was the program agenda guy. It was a lot of fun DJing that wedding. Because I did the ceremony in terms of music that they wanted special. And then I did the reception along with Bird Williams, man. Bird Williams and friends. And then after that, I went on home, got a little shut-eye. Got up and went to New Sardis Baptist Church that Sunday morning with the Reverend Dr. Darrell Harrington is the senior pastor. And he talked about, well, he's working on his series, Winning in the Wilderness, Bring Your A-Game. And so he talked about having access and authority and adoration. I mean, he just kept on with amaze. Bring your A-Game. And it was a very nice message. Thank you, Dr. Harrington. That's my pastor. Of a New Sardis Baptist Church, 7739 East Holmes Road. Then after that, Carla cooked a nice meal. So I got a little something to eat. Got a chance to watch a little football. And then it was time to go to Southwind High School for the Kappa Leadership League induction ceremony. The men of Kappa Alpha Psi Fraternity Incorporated, Memphis Alumni Chapter, hosted it. And I had a relative in the program going through the process to be a Kappa Leaguer, as we say. And man, big shout out to Justin Richardson. He was amongst like upwards of 50 young men and training them for leadership. And man, it was a nice ceremony. So I want to thank the pole mark, as we say, in the fraternity, the pole mark, also known as the president of Memphis Alumni Chapter of Kappa Alpha Psi Fraternity Incorporated, Brack Henderson, and the other chapter members at Memphis Alumni. Man, it was a great, man, it was a great. Thank you to the chairman, Brother Spence. You know, these young men need men to train them. And I'm telling you, standing in that program, looking at these young men, man, I was so proud. My chest was stuck out. And you know, because I thought about when my sons were in Kappa League, all three of them went through the program, the process. And I'm going to tell you, as a father, man, we need help. So when those men of Kappa came around them and instilling in them, talk stand, the value and an honorable achievement and what that's all about, they're ready. At least they got a good start. So thank you to the men of Kappa Alpha Psi Fraternity Incorporated, namely the Memphis Alumni Chapter. But we had noobs from all around to just witness this. These young men saying, look, I want to be an achiever. I want to become an achiever. And it starts with Kappa League. Well, at least it enhances it. So thank you. It was great. The keynote speaker for the ceremony was the Honorable Mikhail Lowry, Shelby County Mayor. And then that was that on that for me. I was just in the audience, man. And then, you know, the highlight of it, and I'm closing. The highlight of that ceremony yesterday out of Southwind was when I got to tie on Justin Richardson. You know, my cousin. And, you know, and in tying that tie, it was like I was kind of standing in for his father, who was also in the audience. But they asked, Justin requested me. You talk about a humbling experience. Justin, the Kappa Leaguer. I think he's like a junior in high school. And so the men of Kappa, they tied a tie, put it around their neck, bring it up. Well, it's a nice knot, Windsor knot, tall stand. Nice Windsor knot for the young man. They look good. And me to flap that doggone collar up and then bring it back down after the tie was tied and push it up. Oh, man, that's a great feeling. I felt like I was doing it for my sons. I did. So way to go to all of the Kappa Leaguers. Man, that's a great step in the right direction. We're in Memphis, and that's it. I went home, watched some more football after that, and then it was time to get up, you know, after a good night's sleep and come back to 2650 Thousand Oaks Boulevard here at WDIA. Guaranteed human. I'm in this thing. And I'm going to tell you something. The best part of all that work, I don't feel no ways tired. We're in Memphis at the Mid-South with Stan Bell over the weekend. Happens every Monday after I come back from the weekend. I tell y'all my story. I tell my business at 13 minutes before the top of the hour every Monday. Now, I certainly hope you had a great, fantastic, spectacular weekend. Everything went the way you wanted it to go, and you got some things done. It was productive for you. Yeah. There you go. Take your time. 6 minutes. 6 minutes before the hour. It's time now to find out who's another year older today. September 21, 2026. If your birthday is on September 21st, like my middle son, Miles Bell, wish him happy birthday. You can call me right now. 901-535-9342. 800-503-9342 or 833-535-9342. I want to know who's another year older today. I want you to wish yourself happy birthday. I'll do it for you. 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Birthday lines are open, and you can throw the anniversaries in as well.
1: 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Disco was a major part of R&B, but one man named Robert Stigwood of RSL Records was a part of some of the greatest singles to reach the charts and dominated music like no one has ever done in history. And between 1977 and 1978, RSL Records spent time at the number one position with 9 specific singles that reached number one a total of 31 weeks. Singles so big, in fact, the songs locked down the number one position on the pop charts for a staggering 21 consecutive weeks. And for the next week, I'm going to give you the top 5 singles that crossed over from the pop charts to the R&B charts from one of the greatest in history. 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I'm R&B historian Tyrone Dubois for the heart and soul of Memphis, 1070 WDIA.
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0: 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It's a Monday morning. Crack of dawn. September 21. If you or someone you know is another year older today, why don't you be one of the first to call me up, shout them out, lift them up, make them feel good. It's their birthday and or anniversary shout-outs accepted as well. Let's go right to the phone lines. WDIA, good morning. Who's first on the birthday
1: good
0: anniversary?
1: Good morning, sir. I'm glad you made it in this morning. This is Anita Gray. I want to wish your son Miles a happy birthday, and also Joe Bird from WMC Action News. Bye.
0: Yay! Well, thank you.
1: And, You're welcome.
0: Yeah, and I know Joe appreciate that. That's for sure.
1: You're welcome.
0: And thank
1: have
0: you for
1: a
0: wishing
1: birthday.
0: My son happy birthday. Thank you, Anita. WDI, good morning. It was on birthday line anniversary. You're on the radio. Yeah. Hey, go ahead. Oh, anybody there? Yeah, go on once.
2: Good morning, Stan. This is Patricia Taylor. I would just like to wish my sister Aretha a happy birthday on today. I'm her sister, Patricia Taylor, and I would like to wish your son a happy birthday. And I'd like to wish my future daughter, Latoya, a happy belated birthday that was on yesterday to all the Leavers. Thank you, Stan, for taking my call. Have a happy Monday.
0: You're more than welcome, and thank you, too. WDI, good morning. You're on the birthday line. Go right ahead. You're on the radio. Hey.
3: And good morning. Happy birthday to Barbara Smith on yesterday.
0: What's that name again?
3: Barbara Smith.
0: All right, then, Elder Smith. Thank you, Steven. WDI, good morning. You're live on the radio. Your turn. Go ahead. Yeah.
4: Good morning. I wouldn't dare let this day go by without shouting these people out. First one goes out to my cousin, Carla Bay. Listen to me, Carla Bay. I mean, Carla Smith. Carla Smith. Birthday wish come from your husband, David. Second one

0: staying with you and her husband and staying there. I'll talk to you later because I got a whole list. And hey, on that note, have a good one.
1: You too. Back to the phone lines we go. WDIA, good morning. You got a birthday anniversary? You're on the radio. Oh, did I miss it? Oh, I thought it was Angie. So let me, hold up. I think I got, put Angie back up. WDI, good morning. You're live on the radio. Angie?
2: Hey, good morning, Sam.
1: Hey.
2: How you doing?
1: Good.
2: I would like to wish happy birthday on yesterday to Stacey LaBar Powell, and also happy 40th anniversary to her and Charlie Powell on yesterday also, and that's from the family. And then today, my cousin Diane Brewster, happy birthday, and Don Taylor. Thank you. Have a great day.
1: You too. Happy birthday to my Facebook friends, to my loyal WDI listeners. Another year older today, September 21st. I got to kick it off. My son, my middle boy, Miles Bell, 28 today. 28, man. My, how the time flies away. Happy birthday. Love you, son. Happy birthday to Mrs. Kendra Standback Barnes. Also, my man from It's All Good Auto Sales, Mark Goodfellow. Happy birthday, Mark. Joe Davison. Happy birthday, man. That's boy spelled back with that Joe. I always tease him about that. Oi, Eoi, Joe. Happy birthday, man. Much love. Detroit, baby. Janice Sanders. We go back like stacks and 8-tracks all the way back to Covenant and the Rollies, roller rinks. She used to be on her skates. And I say, she would always wear Ag. Y'all know the designer, Agner? I call her Ag. Happy birthday, Janice Sanders. Keisha Hall Henderson, happy birthday. Rose Harper, Loria McKinney, happy birthday. She's probably rocking a DST paraphernalia today. Juan Settles, what's up, big boy? Juan Settles, Jackie Adams Wiles, Melvin Big Daddy Barnes, a happy heavenly birthday. You used to call him Big Daddy, UT Martin. He's a Phi Beta Sigma. He's in the Celestial City, no doubt. Rose Harper, did I get you? Yeah. And let me say it to Andre Money. Andre Money. He is the lead pastor at World Overcomers Outreach Ministries. Yep. Had a big ceremony for him, too. Installation just yesterday. And he used to work at the radio station. All right. Andre Cash Money. Congratulations and happy birthday, man. Kimberly Jarrett, happy birthday. Also on the 21st, Mrs. Visa Davenport Williams. Not to be confused with Visa. Visa Davenport Williams. Happy birthday, First Lady. And anybody else that know you're older today, I hope your special day is filled with fun and laughter. I'm going to quickly to email if I have any here. Birthday. No, we're looking pretty good there. I don't see anything. Let me double check. Boom, boom, boom, boom, boom, boom, boom, boom, boom, boom, boom. Nope, nothing there. That's pretty good. Oh, here comes one. From Fanny Garner, Winton McManus, and Dovon Johnson. Javita Massey, Frank Holly, plus Aubrey Burns. Birthday wishes coming from Fanny Garner. Let me check one more thing here. Social media. No, we're good there. There you go. Cue Shirley Brown's mic up real quickly. Birthday lines are driven this morning by Washington Brothers Roofing. Give them a call. You know it's going to rain again. Here comes the number. 901-486-0609. That's 901-486-0609.

0: okay, I don't see my celebrity birthdays. I know we got some, so I'll come back and get them a little bit later on as the program moves forward. Oh, did I say happy birthday to my middle son, Miles? Of course you did. Yeah, that's my boy right there, that middle child. They special, man. I love them. September 21st. I hope your special day is filled with fun and laughter, Miles, and everybody else born today. Happy Born Day. All right, check your time. 9 minutes. 9 minutes past the hour. Over the river, through the woods. Very delicately, we go to Studio A. Another news update with Stormy.
1: Good morning. It's time for your news update. I'm Stormy, and here's what's happening. Stan, two men were seriously injured yesterday morning after a shooting near Hickory Hill, according to Memphis police. Around 4:10 a.m., officers responded to a shots fire call at Knight Arnold near Ridgeway. Officers said they did not find any injured people at the scene. However, shortly afterward, two men arrived at the local hospital in critical condition. Anyone with information is urged to call Crime Stoppers at 901-528-CASH. A man was seriously injured and another was grazed by gunfire after a pickup truck struck a car in Northeast Memphis Saturday night. Officers responded to the area of Vanderhorn and Pleasant View just before 10:15 p.m. and found a man who had been grazed. He was treated at the scene. Soon afterward, MPD learned that another man had arrived at the hospital in critical condition. Police said a black pickup truck was being driven recklessly when it struck a Kia sedan. Someone in the Kia then opened fire, striking both men. Anyone with information is urged to call Crime Stoppers at 901-528-CASH. And Stan, the Memphis Grizzlies will honor late forward Brandon Clark during the team's opening game night. The Grizzlies announced plans for a pregame tribute and moment of silence. Players will also wear a BC jersey patch throughout the season. The team made the announcement Saturday on what would have been Clark's 30th birthday. Clark died in May after he was found unresponsive at a home in Los Angeles. And that is your news update. Good morning to you. I'm Stormy.
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0: Love We Had stays on my mind. Covering the Dells, of course, man, from the 70s. Man, that's a great record right there. Great rendition, man. You know, I like when the young folk try to, you know, follow up with some, you know, some good stuff, man, showing that they approve that message. Jam, man, I played that record at a wedding reception over the weekend. Shout out to April and Reggie Hubbard. The daughter got married, hitched, jumped a broom with Mr. Curtis Earl over the weekend. Had the pleasure to play music for their ceremony and reception, man. That song came on, man, the floor was packed. Matter of fact, it was a request from the groom, Curtis. He said, man, I need that song. He said, I love the Dells, but give me the Drew Hill version. I said, you got it, partner. you got it, man. Hold up. Man, it's kind of like, you know, when Bruno Mars, you know, covered the Confunction song, Love's Train. Remember that? You know, so the young folk, man, they showing, as we would say, deference to the older artists, man. That's all right, I think. Yeah. Nothing wrong with covering a hit. All right, everybody. Check your time, 24 minutes. 24 minutes past the hour. We're all set for the Tri-State Blues Festival. Man, that's going to be a show right there. Saturday, October 17, at the Landers, in concert, King George. I said George. E.J. Jones, that gas station love. Tucker, Cecily, I want a Southern man, Wilborn. I like a Southern man, Wilborn. Mike Clark Jr. going to keep on stepping. West Love and Glenn Jones. Nobody like you. And guess what? Stormy has your tickets to win this week on the Stormy T Experience. Don't you dare miss this concert. Again, it's the annual Tri-State Blues Festival. 23rd time around. Listen up for your chance to win the tickets on the Stormy T Show. Man, we doing it over here, man. DIA, man. We doing it. Somebody said, Stan, who was that singing that remake from the Dells? Yeah, that's Drew Hill. Bad record, there. Common Man, that was you, wasn't it? That's a bad record right there. All right. Buckle up, Buttercup. I'm just getting started. 25 minutes past the hour. Come here. I want to know who can flow on the radio. It's time to hit me up. 901-535-9342. 800-503-9342. Or 833-535-9342. Heart and Soul Roll Call. You want to rap? Go on, give it a shot. I believe you can do it, but not before we get another check-in with traffic and another news update with Stormy.
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0: Hey, what are we doing about Black Week this year?
1: It's happening October 7th through the 9th in L.A.
0: Oh, word? Who all gonna be there?
1: 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Owning the infrastructure. Owning a piece of the future.
0: Ooh, that's needed right now.
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0: They still got tickets available?
1: 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They sold out the last 2 years. 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
2: All right, everybody, it's time for our news update. Good morning, Stormy.
3: Good morning. It's time for your news update. I'm Stormy, and here's what's happening. Stan, two men were seriously injured yesterday morning after a shooting near Hickory Hill, according to Memphis police. Around 4:10 a.m., officers responded to a shots fire call at Knight Arnold near Ridgeway. Officers said they did not find any injured people at the scene. However, shortly afterward, two men arrived at the local hospital in critical condition. Anyone with information is urged to call Crime Stoppers at 901-528-CASH. A man was seriously injured and another was grazed by gunfire after a pickup truck struck a car.

1972. Number one record for Michael Jackson. I want to be where you are. It's time now for the Heart and Soul roll call. All that I ask is that you keep your lyrics clean. Have fun with me, the bell ringer. Ringer. And by all means, stay on beat. Shout out to everybody cruising around the streets of Memphis right now. I'm going to try to make this traffic bearable for you. How you doing, third shift, 11 to 7, you good? Everything safe overnight? Productive? That's what's up. Shout out to everybody listening to me right now, the AM band, Amplitude Modification. Teach, Stan. The AM band. Man, it's like the blood. It still works. Thanks for listening on the AM band. Shout out to those of you listening to me on the cell phone, the Joy device, your Apple product. Maybe you got that new that iPhone 18, baby. That thing's something nice. And you pair it up with the car speakers as you travel along the highway. And WDIA permeates every inch of space in your ride. Thank you. Free iHeartRadio app. Y'all been tapping for some years now. Appreciate that. It's free. Those of you listening to us on your smartwatch, smart speaker, Siri, Alexa, Google Home, DirecTV, and many of you all, you know, you simply listen to us on that big old stick we call the internet as we stream, baby. My WDIA. .com. However you stay connected. Thank you. Here's a time where we all can participate. You got the numbers. You have the instructions. Count it off with me, Lawrence Welk, a hip-hop style. And a one and a two and a three. Hit it. Hit it. You ain't dead this morning? Somebody's still asleep. I guess the button is pushed. Let's try that again if we can. I don't know. I don't know what it is. Hey.

0: Mr. Roll Call. Hey, what's up, y'all? What you gotta say? Who's first on the mic with Stan Bell today?
1: It's Misty from PTA, Rise and Shine with WDIA. We saying our rhymes on the radio line. Hey, we have a great time.
0: Well, that sounds cool, and it may be. Where you calling from? What show said D?
1: In the heart of the city, what a hit you say. In the heart of the city, what a hit you say. Good morning, WDIA.
0: Downtown's in the house, heart of the city, in the house. Miss DPA, in the house with a roll guy. What's up, y'all? What you got to say? Who's on the mic with Stan Bell today?
2: Hey, Joe. Hey, so I woke up this morning. I had to tap the app. I'm listening to Mr. Bell every morning without a doubt. So you can go ahead and scream and shout. Go ahead and tell somebody. You already know. 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We never flip. 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

0: 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Sam Bell, you're going strong, man. WDIA for life.
1: What's up, y'all? What you got to say? Who's next on the mic with Sam Bell today?
2: It wasn't easy, but it was a win. Come back and try, we'll do it again. 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

0: 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I get it next
1: time. Who you represent? North Memphis and
0: KC, baby. 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
1: in the house. 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

0: back at it again after a great weekend. 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
1: Well, that sounds cool, and that may be. Where you calling from? What's your set, baby?

0: Worth that. 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
1: Get on with it, man.
0: Yeah. My bad. Yeah. I like a woman just tired and right. She gotta be a cutie pie. She definitely gotta be out of sight. Cause simple fact, that's what little daddy like. I like a fine woman with a soft booty.
1: All right. Well, that sounds cool. And that may be where you calling from. What show set, homie?
0: Yeah, I'm calling from Chickasaw Beauty, where the Indian said, that's for real. I'm calling where the goons at. That's for real. Because the fact that's the what house. It is. 381-09.
1: You're mighty fine. Thank you, Carlos. I'm so roll call. It happens at the bottom of the hour, Monday through Friday morning. It's a lot of fun. It's impromptu. And show enough. All the way live. Check your time, everybody. You got to be at work. By the top of the hour, you have 17 minutes. 17 minutes to get there. I know you can do it. Put the pedal to the metal and get on in that thing. It is precisely 7:43 Central Time. All right. Come on, Fall. Come on in here. Cool us off. All right. Still to come musically. I've got some Anita Baker. And I'm going to drop some blue-eyed soul on you this morning. Ambrosia. How much I feel.
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0: The Heart and Soul of Memphis, AM 1070. WDIA, there's Anita Baker, No One in the World. You just heard what we did with them last two songs, right? It's called Storytelling on the radio. Yeah. No One in the World, Anita Baker. And right before that, Ambrosia. How much I feel. Man, oh, man. All right, this is Stan. Good morning. It's time to dig into crates today. 15 minutes of continuous commercial-free R&B in the mix coming up. All right, did you see CBS's 60 Minutes over the weekend? You see it Sunday? Patrick Clancy revealed how his ex-wife Lindsay's, talked about that chilling response when he asked her if she remembered killing their three kids. And then he described the first time he realized she was, quote, really struggling. The ex, Patrick, shared those responses that his ex-wife gave him after he asked if she remembered killing their three kids. He lives in New York City now with his new wife. That's how much I feel. I can't help but thinking about you when I'm with her. That's how much I... The new wife is, he got himself a doctor. Dr. Rachel Davis. He stepped up there, on the interview with his wife. She was there with him. First interview about the January 2023 deaths of his children, Cora, who was 5, Dawson, who was 3, and the 8-month-old, Callan. After running errands, Patrick Clancy got back to their home in Duxbury, Massachusetts, to find his former wife, Lindsay Clancy, lying in the backyard. He then discovered their kids in the basement after Lindsay strangled them. I'm sorry if you're having breakfast this morning. It's a little graphic, I know. Baby Cora and Dawson were pronounced dead, but baby Callan was still alive and had been rushed to the hospital. He died 4 days later in his father's arms, according to the father himself, Patrick. Then he shared, when he asked Lindsay if she remembered what took place, he says she told him it was like a dream.
1: It was all a dream, baby, baby.
0: Now, he said, and she remembered it was much in the way you would remember a dream after waking up. That's what he said. So the journalist over at CBS, doing an interview in Ross, Douthat, then asked, hey, Patrick, do you feel like you failed in some way in this period? Or do you feel like you did the best you could? And guess what he said? I think I did the best I could with what I had at the time. And I live with the outcome. I live with it every day. What'd he say? Before stating that he had forgiven his ex-wife. Boy, if you didn't see it, I'll paint the picture for you in the 9 o'clock hour. We're going to talk about that. All hearts and minds clear? 1 minute. 1 minute past the hour. Coming up next, we're digging in the crates at 8. Don't let anyone touch your radio station.
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0: Good morning, good morning. It's the one and only.
1: Slow Mo.
0: Slow Mo's in the house saying I'm too old to put on some skates. But you joining.

0: 10 was 10 cents.
1: Sure would. 10 cents, baby, you can lace them up.
0: Yes, sir. Slow mo in the house, and the house is packed. Keep on jamming, Sam.
1: Yes, ma'am. Woo! June all Session, right. Civil Court. Hello, the Yaga Boy, you're live on the radio. Hello. Hey! Hello? Anybody home?
2: Yeah, what's that? What's going on, Stan Bear? You keep the good words up at WDIA. Happy Monday. You keep digging in that great Stan Bear. I love what you're doing on the radio. Keep the good words up at WDIA.

0: And that's the thing, is I'm going to Dave. 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I'm skating on up to Dave, baby. It's right down the street, baby.
1: Big Daddy!
0: Yes, sir. 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

0: Air chair extraordinaire. 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
1: It don't stop, right. 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
0: Man, I know you had a great weekend. We can tell how your weekend goes when you come in on Monday, man, and start tapping them toes. Keep doing what you're doing, baby. The jam, the mix is in the house with the Stan Bell. The number one morning show on the planet. Thank you, Mr. Bell.

breakup anthem. Because the breakup, the mature breakup anthem. About the unembellished end of a relationship. We're in the mix right now, y'all. Bottom of the hour, Stan Bell, serving your way.

term and the interim. Thanks for picking up that call. Going on in there, thing. Shout out to all my supervising building engineers, plant managers. Shout out to everybody in custodial work, janitorial services, nurses in the schools, officers in the schools. What's up, T. Riley? How you doing, my man? Yeah. School bus drivers, school crossing guards. Good morning to you as well. Memphis Shelby County Schools. Greatness grows here. DeSoto County, how you doing? West Memphis. Marion, how you doing? Everybody in transportation, good morning to you as well. Everybody that works at Smith and Nephew. Medtronics. I put an S on there, I'm sorry. Medtronic. No S. How you doing, Miss Faulkner? How you doing, Mrs. Hayes? You all right? Shout out to all of my school psychologists, social workers. Shout out to all the board members, every superintendent. Much love to you as well. Big shout out to my girl, Sabrina. Lumazon Guard Services, Bricks. How y'all doing? Funeral home directors, everybody who's a mortician, embalmers, HR, St. Jude, Fighting Cure, Saving Children. Keep up the good research, man. All my nonprofits. United Housing, how you feel this morning? Amy, Priscilla, Yvette, everybody. 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Shout out to all of my friends who are in respiratory therapists. Shout out to all my entrepreneurs. Shout out to everybody who's rich. The Bible says the hand of the diligent makes one rich. You figure it out. Go to Proverbs, read it for yourself. It's in your good book. It's in your book. Hey, shout out to everybody who's in real estate. Did I get you? Of course. And, of course, to all the barbers, beauticians, nail techs, licensed estheticians. I know typically you're off on Mondays, but if you're doing something from the house, keep doing what you're doing, all right? You're making America look good. Hospital workers, shout out to all of my veterans, those of you who served in the military, United States Army, United States Air Force, Space Force, United States Marine Corps, United States Navy, United States Coast Guard, United States National Guard, whatever branch of the military, thank you. Whatever branch you serve, thank you for your service and your sacrifice. We owe you a huge debt of gratitude, and I mean that. Shout out to all the truck drivers, pushing, pulling, moving, dropping off, hauling that freight and burning that hot diesel. But you got to have it, don't you? Man, I looked at that diesel pump, you know, the green one, the one that had the green handle. Just as a comparison, I saw 70.

0: 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We have a good time. Truck drivers will be up there too, man. We'll be having a good time. Yeah, feel good Friday. We'll talk more about that as the week goes on. Everybody in transportation. And a shout out to everybody in pharmacy. And many of you who are working from home, God bless you. Ain't that a blessing? And a shout out to those who work with people who have developmental disabilities. Special mansion for you when you get there. I'm not rushing you. But you show up. You sure enough storing up them timbers. My goodness, lay them, lay them. Bring them home up with you. Those of you who work with folks who with autism, dealing with it, and you got that patience of Job. Those on the spectrum, God bless you. And those who monitor clients in a residential setting, thank you so much. Graceland, everybody out at Elvis's place. Newman Divas Motorcycle Club, Strictly Vets, Rare Breed, all of y'all. Street Riders, Queen Riders. What's up, Maurice Wood? Are you good? Bill Street. And everybody who works in the banking system. Take care of your customers, your members, and your clients. Good morning, Nike. How you doing? T.M.R. T-Cat. Everybody doing that workforce development. You know, I saw that T-Cat facility. I was in Stanton. For the Unity and Community, what is it? Unity in the Community Festival that T. Ray Greer organizes. And I passed by that facility. Don't look like nobody over there. I know it was a Saturday, but I was like, it just looked so abandoned. I got to call Dr. Gwen Sutton. I griffed somebody, Pam Fire. I said, what's going on with the Stanton, you know, in the Haywood County area? What's going on with that T-Cat? Look mighty quiet. Even for the weekend, look mighty quiet. But I thank you for what you do. Tennessee College of Applied Technology. Let's have a great day today. I'm halfway through the show. We rolling, baby. Check your time. You got to be at work by the top of the hour. You have 22 minutes. 22 minutes to make it on time. It's precisely 8:38 Memphis time. Get ready for fall. Coming in here tomorrow afternoon officially on a Wednesday, but the temperatures are going to accompany the new season just right on time. Finally, we'll probably be out of the 90s, at least the high 90s, upper 90s anyway. So get ready for fall. And get ready for Libras. Same time. All right. All hearts and minds clear. Stormy's coming in here with her last break for this Monday morning. Then I'll back that thing up with Stan Star Scoop. Heather, you're gonna look at traffic. All that and more still to come. Stan Bill.
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10: 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Feels like a pretty great night out. It is. It's a Carnival cruise. Time to take another look. Carnival is calling. Ships Registry, the Bahamas and Panama.

0: KIA.
1: Good morning. It's time for your news update. I'm Stormy, and here's what's happening. Stan, two men were seriously injured yesterday morning after a shooting near Hickory Hill, according to Memphis police. Around 4:10 a.m., officers responded to a shots fire call at Knight Arnold near Ridgeway. Officers said they did not find any injured people at the scene. However, shortly afterward, two men arrived at the local hospital in critical condition. Anyone with information is urged to call Crime Stoppers at 901-528-CAT. A man was seriously injured and another was grazed by gunfire after a pickup truck struck a car in Northeast Memphis Saturday night. Officers responded to the area of Vanderhorn and Pleasant View just before 10:15 p.m. and found a man who had been grazed. He was treated at the scene. Soon afterward, MPD learned that another man had arrived at the hospital in critical condition. Police said a black pickup truck was being driven recklessly when it struck a Kia sedan. Someone in the Kia then opened fire, striking both men. Anyone with information is urged to call Crime Stoppers at 901-528-CASH. And Stan, the Memphis Grizzlies will honor late forward Brandon Clark during the team's opening game night. The Grizzlies announced plans for a pregame tribute and moment of silence. Players will also wear a BC jersey patch throughout the season. The team made the announcement Saturday on what would have been Clark's 30th birthday. Clark died in May after he was found unresponsive at a home in Los Angeles. And that is your news update. Good morning to you. I'm Stormy.
2: Stormy, thank you so much. We'll be tuning into your show this afternoon, 3 to 7. And while I'm thinking about a stomach, can you hold me back some of them tickets to the Tri-State Blues Festival?

0: Old Memphis AM 1070 WDIA, my girl, the tantalizing temptations. It's time now for Stan Star Scoop Power this morning by Washington Brothers Roofing. Give McCosco Rain again, 901-486-0609. That's 901-486-0609. Good morning, AFI. All right, let's get to it. 12 minutes before the top of the hour. Donald Trump leads our top story. Leads the scoop. He declares what is called a diesel crisis. And his admission, he is revealing, I guess, shocking truth about Russia's decimated industry. You know, every morning, it seems like the last two, 3 weeks, we've been talking about diesel prices, high as giraffe, you know what's. I mean, it's up there. As a matter of fact, I was just talking about it. Donald Trump must be listening. So finally, this morning, he's making an admission. He declared this morning that Russia has lost control of its diesel industry after Ukrainian blitz, even as his own war with Iran sends U.S. fuel prices to record highs. Donald Trump wrote this morning on Truth Social, just this morning. And let me say it for you as he kind of wrote it. A large number of their diesel refineries have been blown up and are at least temporarily out of commission. So he put that on his social media this morning. And he goes on to write, this ridiculous and never-ending war with Ukraine must be ended. So he's claiming that upwards of 25,000 people, he says mostly soldiers, were being killed every month. What a shame. So the statement this morning comes hours after he finally said, you know what? I pressed Volodymyr Zelensky to halt Kyiv's strikes on Russian refineries. And he did it yesterday. Placed a phone call, picked up the red phone and called him. According to the Financial Times, the president's message was diesel, diesel, diesel. It's amazing. Diesel. But according to a senior Ukrainian official that was on the call, told the Financial Times newspaper, a second official said Donald Trump wanted Russian fuel flowing back onto the world market to push prices down. Donald Trump claimed, many of you remember about a week ago, that Moscow, I'm thinking about Fayette County with Moscow, Moscow, Russia, and Kyiv had agreed to stop striking each other's energy sites while blaming the global diesel spike on the Ukraine war rather than his conflict in Iran. Ukrainian officials said no such truce existed. The United States and Israel's strikes on Iran in February effectively closed the Strait of Hormuz, through which roughly a fifth of the world's oil supply normally passes. United States diesel hit a record. Y'all ready? On average, $6.51 this morning. Now, I mentioned just a few moments ago, I saw a price at $7 for diesel, a gallon. Now, we got the fresh information this morning, according to AAA, AAA. That's $6.51, up from about $3.76 before the war. The squeeze has become a headache, if you will, for Republicans weeks before the midterm elections. Diesel prices are particularly important to the economy because the fuel power trucks and trains and farm machinery that move food and goods. So Donald Trump got some work on his hands. That call was Zelensky. Came hours after Ukraine launched what a Russian official said was the largest drone attack ever on Moscow, setting a major oil refinery ablaze and killing at least two people. So that's pretty much why these doggone diesel prices and all the other gas is extremely high. It's enormous, man. Elsewhere in the scoop, man, you know, there's been a lot of talk about royalty. Princess Diana back in the day and all this, you know, Harry and William and everybody and that whole royal piece. Check this out. an anecdote Diana's brother said years ago. And people are saying now he is telling absolutely the truth. Earl Spencer told somebody that there was a lot of fury that was caused by Charles Spencer's explosive memoir of his sister Diana. It's quite understandable. He says, hasn't the king got enough on his plate? Well, with the scandal of his brother, Andrew, the return of Meghan and Harry to Britain, the frailty of his own health, even if Charles Spencer is understandably still angry with his ex-brother-in-law, could he not have had been kind enough to help, you know, to keep his thoughts to himself? 30 years ago, WDI listeners, the report is this. Charles Windsor was one of the most hated men in England. And his then-girlfriend, Camilla Parker Bowles, was one of the most hated women. But time has passed. Much to many people's surprise, Prince Charles, who had inflicted such damage on the monarchy by his marital disaster, turned out to be a kindly, good-human old king, brave and dignified in his illness, and much loved in many circles. So now, he's in the big boy spotlight. First, because what he has said and written particularly is true. The king has, they say, expostulated, but he has not denied the substantial truth of Spencer's recollections. The guy who wrote this book says, I'm 100% certain that my recollections are true. So there's been a lot of talk about what's going on with all these princes and the dukes and the kings and all of this stuff, Charles Windsor and all of that. And some secrets are being revealed. All you got to do is, you know, just listen up. Let me give you a little synopsis. Princess Diana, according to his memoir, immediately wowed the crowds on a prodigious scale. Having played second fiddle to his mother for 30 years, Prince Charles visibly sulked and pouted while the world fell in love with his wife, Princess Diana. And with appalling cruelty and clumsiness, he told her that he did not love her on the night before their wedding and continued to go on seeing Mrs. Parker Bowles. That's how much I feel for you, baby. The only sensible person in his life, apart from his sister, Anne. No wonder Lady Diana was shattered by her husband's adultery. And no wonder her brother continues to feel her pain. Man, this thing is telling it all. This memoir. And poor King Charles, self-obsessed. Say he made a whole lot of outbursts and, you know, has a lot of self-protective rage. Demonstrated on the very day of his accession when the fountain pen spluttered ink as he spluttered with fury. Well known among everyone who has ever known him. There's a book out about it. The anecdote Diana's brother is saying now that makes people feel they are 100% sure something went right on that fateful day in that automobile accident. So-called paparazzi after them and all of that. It's more than what meets the eye. All right. Elsewhere in Stan Starscope, let's talk a little football right now. Somebody called me this morning bragging on the Chiefs. I think it was it Common Man? I watched that game a little bit. Watched the Cowboys too. I did some football yesterday. And the fans right now are speaking out. Another meltdown. They call it insane. These referees, man, what they doing? All these calls. The fans are saying insane calls that the referees are making. Nearly cost the Chiefs their victory over the Colts. You saw the game. My oldest son loves the Colts. Crazy about them Colts. I said, Matthew, you like Indianapolis that much? He said, yeah. Check this out. A controversial refereeing call at the end of Sunday Night Football yesterday has divided the internet after an Indianapolis Colts fumble was overturned, giving the team hope against the Kansas City Chiefs. Down 30-27 in overtime, the Colts quarterback Daniel Jones uncorked, if you will, a deep pass for receiver Laquon Treadwell, which the receiver bobbled and then caught, as Chiefs safety Eljarius Sneed attempted to touch him down. The referees immediately blow the whistle. Ooh, ooh, blow the whistle. Ooh, ooh, throw the flag. Ooh, ooh, call Treadwell as a live ball carrier, with the receiver getting up to continue to play. But disaster struck when the ball was punched out by Noel Williams, with the Chiefs defense recovering the football. Wait, it gets greater later. The fans in Arrowhead Stadium went wow, believing they had won the game on the fumble, as referees went to the monitor to see if Sneed managed to touch Treadwell as the receiver hit the ground, which would negate the fumble and rule him down by contact. So after a lengthy review, you know how to go over and watch the monitor. So they come back, you know, they cut the mic on the side of the hip. After a lengthy review, it is echoing all over Arrowhead. After a lengthy review, we have overturned the fumble call. In other words, ruling that Sneed had touched the receiver on the hip at the exact moment Treadwell had control of the ball. The decision led to wild reactions. Man, he's talking about booing and screaming and hollering. All that decision led to wild reactions from fans in the stadium and game commentators Mike Tirico and Chris Collinsworth. They were going off. And in overtime, officials ruled that the Colts receiver Laquon Treadwell was touched down on the hip by Chief Safety Lajarius Sneed just moments before the pass catcher fumbled the ball. And so, despite initially calling a fumble, the referees overturned the call and gave the ball back to the Colts. Folks are chiming in even early this morning. Absolutely insane. Wow. Social media was split down the middle as to whether the call was correct or not. Everybody pretty much chiming in. Just about everybody said, this is clearly a fumble. Then somebody else posted, didn't have control until after the catch. Fumble, game over. Refs clearly anti-Chiefs. Others came back and say, contact for sure. One user who agreed said, easiest overturn ever, calling that a fumble is crazy. So there you have it. The Colts squandered their chance and settled for a field goal to tie the game. Chiefs quarterback Patrick Mahomes then marched down the field to set up a game-winning field goal. After being on the right side of the officials' decision, the Colts stood 17 yards away from an improbable upset over the Chiefs. But rather than ride the hot hand with Jones, the coach Shane Steichen handed the ball off to Jonathan Taylor on back-to-back plays, losing 3 yards. On 3rd and 13, Jones could not find anyone open and scrambled for just 5 yards, setting up a 4th and 8. After initially sending the offense out to bluff a shot at the end zone and the win, the Colts instead settled on a field goal. Indianapolis then kicked the ball back to Patrick Mahomes and the Chiefs, who only needed a field goal to win the game. Sure enough, Patrick Mahomes did what Mahomes does best, driving Kansas City down the field and setting up Harrison Butker for a 40-yard field goal to win the game. Final score, Chiefs 33, Colts 30. Anybody surprised? And Travis Kelce had a pretty good game night, too. 9 catches. For 101 yards and a touchdown. All right. You can comment on that if you want to. Kind of crazy, I know. Elsewhere, and finally in the scoop, another R&B great has transitioned and got her wings. Let me pull it up. I said I was going to save the story. One of the members of Martha and the Vandellas has passed away. I was trying to pull it up because I saved it just yesterday. The Motown family has just gotten a little smaller, and hearts are heavy. Her name is Rosalind Ashford. one of the three original members of Motown icons, Martha and the Vandellas. She died. Matter of fact, we got information that she died last Wednesday, of natural causes in the Detroit suburb of Redford, according to the Detroit Free Press. And they're writing that Martha and the Vandellas enjoyed a run of hits in the 60s. Many of you remember that song, Heat Wave, Love is Like a Heat Wave, Nowhere to Run, Jimmy Mac. Oh, Jimmy. And the signature anthem, Dancing in the Street, reached number two back in 1964. The band's leader, Martha Reeves, paid a tribute to a former bandmate in the Free Press there in Detroit, saying she was deeply saddened by the news of her death. She says Rosalind Ashford played an important part in the early days of Martha and the Vandellas. Martha Reeves, by the way, is 85, still kicking. And she wrote a tribute saying, Rosalind Ashford, her voice will continue to be with us through our great recordings together, and she will be missed, but never forgotten. Singer Rosalind Ashford, one of the three original members of Motown icons, Martha and the Vandellas, has passed away. She was 83. Rest in peace. Rosalind Ashford, 83. And there you go. Stay in Star Scoop, powered this morning by Washington Brothers Roofing. Give them a call. It's going to rain again. And your roof is leaking. It needs fixing. It needs some attention. 901-486-0609. That's 901-486-0609. You're welcome and invited to comment on any of these stories that's conveyed during Stan Star Scoop or whatever else may be on your mind on this marvelous Monday morning. You know I love hearing what you're thinking.
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0: EIA. That's right. Thank you so much, everybody. I appreciate you. All right, Stan Bell. Let me get the numbers right quickly, just in case we have some first-time listeners or first-time wannabe callers. I got you. 901-535-9342. 800-503-9342. Or call me at 833-535-9342. All right. This WDI listener writes to me, subject space, riding the bandwagon. Saying some of these fly-by-night Kansas City Chiefs fans wasn't even thinking about the Chiefs until Patrick Mahomes joined the team and won a championship. Signed, Tony Jones. This WDI listener writes, Stan, I wanted to call Friday, but you had your guests on, but this is still a hot topic. Stan, I find it very, this subject space, daycare van driver. Stan, I find it very insensitive that Tametra Norrie found the unmitigated gall to say that the reason she did not check the daycare van for children was because she was hot. How could you, as a parent, make such an insensitive comment? You mean to tell me that you place your personal comfort above the procedures that were put in place for the safety of the children entrusted to your care? It is one thing to be thought of to be incompetent. It's another to open your mouth and remove all doubt. Respectfully submitted, Gregory Patrick. Well, all right then. And this WDI listener writes, 30 years later, talking about his subject space, the devil is strong. 30 years later, you're still holding a grudge. The devil is alive as long as you give him the power. Robert Will. What you talking about, Willis? Who you talking about? Trump? Me? Who? 30 years later, so who? What are you talking about, Robert? Hit me back and explain. And I've got a Goodwill announcement I want to do before I go to the phone calls. From Brittany Butler, co-founder and CFO of Rising Leaders Enrichment Center, Woodlawn Terrace here in Memphis. Subject space, fall break camp opportunity for Memphis families. Hi, Mr. Bell. My name is Brittany Butler, and I'm the co-founder of Rising Leaders Enrichment Center, a locally owned child care center in Memphis. We are currently preparing for our fall break camp, and we are working to make Memphis families aware of the program. I wanted to reach out to see if there is any opportunity to have our fall break camp mentioned on WDIA or V101 or included in one of your community announcements. I'd be happy to send our flyer and all the details. We would truly appreciate the opportunity to provide Memphis families with a safe and affordable option for their children during fall break. Thank you for your time, Mr. Bell, and for all you do in the Memphis community. Signed, Brittany Butler. All right, Ms. Butler, I got you. We got you. Send me the info so I can get the word out. And finally, well, next to finally, Katrina Russell, subject space, that crossover, volume way past 10. Love the ambrosia. All right, there you go, Ms. Russell. Corey Armstrong from Como says, Stan, that mix today, funk you right on up, gonna funk you. Haven't heard Sequence in a long time. Rest in peace, Angie Stone. Was a pleasure to be in your company on yesterday. He's talking about the Capital Leadership League induction ceremony. I was there. I made my rounds this past weekend. I told my business about 7:47 this morning. Around 6:47 this morning. I do it every Monday when I get back. Thank you, Corey. Good to see you too, man. Looking well. Thank you for your service in the military. I appreciate you. All right. Let's rock it. Pam Norwood, I know you're feeling pretty good this morning over there, Ole Miss. I know you're excited. Hotty Toddy got the victory over LSU. I know. I'm going to be transparent this morning. I had some money on that game. I'm going to go. But you know what? I won because Ole Miss won. See? I won. So when I get off the air today, I'm on my way to First Horizon to make a deposit. Bet on Ole Miss, baby, if you got to do it. So Pam Norwood over there at the University of Mississippi School of Applied Sciences, I know you're a happy camper. One of the academic advisors over there, too, and an instructor. Congratulations to the Ole Miss fans. They beat LSU. And she says, P.S., wish your son Miles a happy birthday. Hope he has a wonderful day. Oh, that's nice. Yeah, during the birthday lines, what I did, I bragged on my son, my middle boy, Miles, 28 today. It's his birthday. Happy birthday, Miles. Love you, man. You know, the middle child is always very special. You know, I don't make no difference in my kids. I don't. I try not to anyway. But that middle boy is something serious, man. All of them doing their thing, making me proud. But, you know, it's something about the middle child. Anybody know what I'm talking about? All right, let me go. Let me see if you go kick this thing off. WDI, good morning. You're on the radio. Who's first? Yeah, call screen off. I trust you.
18: Hola, Senor Cabron. Stanley Bell, good morning to you.
0: Morning, sir. Big Kahuna. Where in the world are you now? You've been quite the traveler here lately.
18: I'm back from the Caribbean and going to Houston next month. And then I'm traveling a short distance to Tupelo to see Anthony Hamilton. And I already got my tickets tomorrow's Day and the Time. And I'm trying to stay active. And also, I want to wish a happy, happy birthday to Deidre Merritt of Shelby County Schools. I hope you have a great day today and many, many, many more birthdays. And now, let's get to the business.
0: All right.
18: Of y'all great president, Donald Trump. Now, the Houthis decided they want to bomb Saudi Arabia, and escalation with Russia, war is escalating. Then Donald Trump saying that he had a deal with Iran. Now he's talking about his no deal. He's talking about blowing up the whole country. The man is simply insane. He does not know what he's doing. He's putting the world in a situation that we do not need to be in. And these midterms are going to eat him up. And I cannot wait. I've already voted. And I tell you people this, stay prayed up. Vote for who you want to vote for. And listen to WDIA. And this is the Stan Bell Morning Show featuring the talented Stan Bell. And me, the big kahuna, baby, 1070 of WDIA. Thank you very much.
0: Thanks so much, big kahuna. All right, man, be safe, man, wherever you go, all right? Any Pittsburgh Steelers fans out there listening to me right now, how you feeling this morning? Y'all quiet this morning, crickets. All my Steelers fans, call me up. How you feeling? Y'all all right? You? They were defeated by New England. Yesterday, I watched that game, man. I said, ooh, these Steelers fans. Ooh, we're going to get it on the show tomorrow. Final score, Patriots 20, Steelers 3. Back to the phone. Back to the phone lines we go. WDI, good morning. You're on the radio. Who's next? Yeah, go ahead. Who's on second?
19: Stan the man.
0: Do all I can. Clyde, yes, sir.
19: I ain't heard none of them Pittsburgh fans call in this morning. I heard none of them saying they always calling in.
0: Yeah.
19: And I'm very disappointed in you, Stan.
0: Well, I do.
19: You ain't said nothing about them boys.
0: I'm good. I'm about to get to them. I'm about to get to them.
19: Well, you have a nice day, Stan. I just had to call into you.
0: You're right. Ain't nobody, ain't no Steelers fan. Yeah, you insult the injury. Thank you, Clyde. Yeah, Jackson, where you at? Big Frank Gilbert, Freezer, where you at? Come on, Steelers fan. Harold Collins, where you at? Y'all might have quiet this morning. The New England Patriots defeated the Pittsburgh Steelers 20-3 yesterday. Matter of fact, they were at Gillette Stadium. Let me take a break. I'll be right back. Unforgettable, Lady D and others. I'll be right back with you. Let me pay these bills. So I get a check on the first of the month. Be right back.
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0: Y'all ready to talk this morning? I'm getting right to this thing, man. Them lines lit up like a Christmas tree. Let me go here. WDIA, good morning. Let's go. Who's on third? You on air. Hey.
1: Calling all Chiefs. Calling all Chiefs. We got a hater on the loose. Y'all get them with us, man.
0: Kansas City Chiefs. You a fan?
1: Kansas City, baby. Yes, sir.
0: I'm a man.
1: To the bone.
0: Wow.
1: We gonna kill every hater in town. Hey, Stan. Yeah. I think the Reds got the call right. I think they got it right. I wasn't mad about that. And I don't want no win by technicality anyway. I want us to earn our winners. To beat the best, you got to beat the best.
0: Dig that.
1: And Stan.
0: Yeah.
1: I think that that was a hell of an excuse about leaving that baby on the bus, too, to say she was hot. Mm. But I was thinking about this. Mm-hmm. You going to tell me that fan don't have air? Ain't no way I believe that. She was just negligent or left that baby on that van on purpose.
0: Mm.
1: That's what I think.
0: Yeah.
1: It's hard for me to believe people forget children.
0: Yeah. Man. Yeah, I hate that for her.
1: All right, Stan.
0: Yeah, she said I was hot.
1: We'll talk to you next time.
0: Oh, for sure, call me. Yeah.
1: Stan.
0: Uh-huh.
1: Boy, yeah. Warming that parliament up, baby. Warming that parliament up and turn that thing up Wednesday.
0: The parliament is loading. What, for your birthday, you want the aqua boogie?
1: Yes, sir.
0: Aqua boogie.
1: I can't swim. I never could swim.
0: I hate water.
1: Don't put me down. One leg on my leg.
0: My comment, man. I'll make sure that's loading. I did. It's loading, man.
1: Yeah,
0: just like the season of Libra is loading. And just like the season, hold on, the zodiac of Libra is loading. And the fall is loading. It's all in conjunction with the equinox. For the autumn equinox. Yeah, Libra is loading tomorrow. And Comment's birthday is loading. And fall, autumn is loading. How about it? Somebody said, New England has been my team since Tom Brady was a quarterback. Brenda Bugs. Yeah, they got the best of them. That's for sure. Back to the phone line as we go. NBC, what's going on with your network this morning? You good?
2: This network is going good. Welcome back, Stan Bell, from a busy weekend as usual.
0: Hey, what you say?
2: Yeah. Big Kahuna, I'm glad you done made it back, too. You just traveling everything. You like one of them gypsies. You just here and there and everywhere, but that's a good thing.
0: He's doing it right. You know, he recently retired, you know, from Shelby County Schools. You know, Shelby County Schools then. And he was like, maintenance manager, something. Landscaping manager, something, man. He was in a pretty good position there. So he enjoying the world.
2: Good. Enjoy your life, Big Kahuna. I ain't mad at you. Stan, I want to applaud that email. What's his name? Gregory Patrick. That email he sent about that baby.
0: Yeah.
2: Man, he hit the nail on the head. Ain't no way in the world I would have used that as an excuse.
0: Mm.
2: Now, that's an indication of how unqualified she was to be taking care of children.
0: Yeah.
2: I mean, that shows her kind of her IQ, too. I'm just mad for her to have the gall to say she was thinking more about herself than she was thinking about them children.
0: Yeah.
2: And one thing I don't understand, Stan, why they haven't charged the owner and the director? They charged the assistant director.
0: Yeah, I saw that, yeah.
2: I never did understand that. Why the assistant and not the director and the owner? But they probably, the owner is probably going to be in a civil suit.
0: Mm.
2: I'm sure she's going to be in a lawsuit.
0: Mm.
2: And you know the little girl, I think her name is, last name started with an H, Harden or something like that. You know, to say she had, you know, she's got one of them balance as her attorney. And reportedly, she hadn't been working there long. She was on college break and was working there. And I just wonder how much training did they give her?
0: Right.
2: You know, how much training? You know, that's just a bad, bad situation that never need to go away. All right, Stan, that's all I got to say. Good morning to you, Miss Norma, and your daughters. Good talking to you yesterday and still praying for you.
0: Yeah, absolutely.
2: Love you.
0: All right. NBC,
2: have a good day, everybody.
0: Thank you, Nurse Beverly.
2: Bye-bye.
0: Yeah, you know, that is a sad situation. And the man who wrote me the email, you know, Mr. Patrick, I think, kind of, hate to say this, regurgitated the situation about the death of that six-year-old Winter Jones, of the six-year-old Winter Jones there. What's the name of that daycare? Kid University? Yeah, Kid University. And he brought it back up. And I can't avoid it. I mean, you know, it's still news. It's sad news, but... And I know the family, they want some justice, but how do you get it? Your daughter's gone. How do you get compensation? I mean, really. The three women, I'm going to call it the trifecta for now, but I think some more heads going to roll. The three women charged in connection with the death of six-year-old Winter Jones at Kidd University right here in Memphis. I'm calling names this morning, not to embarrass, not to make you feel some type of way, but for the public interest. Demetria Norrie, Sabrina, is it Poe or Powell? P-O-W-E. And Amila Harden. I think that's who Nurse Bevels was alluding to there. I think what happened was the young lady who made that statement, talking about she was hot. I wanted to get off that bus. Now, you know, girl, you can't say what just come out of your mouth instantly like that. I know your attorney got to be rolled. Well, I was hot. That's why I left. Well, I know you want to retract that, but it was already out there in the atmosphere. You said it. Now, I'm going to break this thing down for y'all in case you've been living on the rock somewhere. Maybe you've been out of town. You ain't get this news. but it's all over everywhere. It's not just a local event. It's national. Tamisha Nord, I looked up her age. 49. She was the one who was driving the van. She the one said that. Records indicate she skipped a safety check because she was, quote, hot. Sabrina. She fought it. I said 43. The assistant director of the daycare. And the young lady, I think Ms. Cox was talking about the very young one. Is it Amelia or Amelia? Harden. She's 21. She's just a daycare assistant. Now, those three are accused. And well, a charge in connection with the death of baby Winter Jones. Man, my thoughts and prayers are with the family. I'm serious. I don't just say that, you know, casually. I do mean that. You know, it could have been anybody's child. It could have been yours. And something like this happened. Atrocity. It's atrocious. So all three women face the following charges: aggravated child neglect, criminally negligent homicide, destruction of and tampering with governmental records. And now, if you want to know, I'm not going to go there though this morning. The bond, they already out on bond. If I told you the amount, some of y'all go, you'll be shit. What is it, SMH? Shaking my head. If I told y'all what the bond was, y'all would just be shaking your head. They out. Before the soap hit the floor. Give me that phone. Let me set this thing back up. Let me go. Give me Unforgetful. Call screen it back on. WDI, good morning. You're on the radio. Unforgetful, is it you? Go ahead.
4: Yeah, his name's Stan. You know, it just makes me think about the 30 pieces of silver Judas got for dealing with Jesus' situation. You know something, man? We are so immoral today, man. It's just ridiculous, man. I mean, you know, this moral compass, man, is broke to the teeth. Now, you said the lady driving the bus was the one that supposedly checked it on the

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7: Yeah, we're back, everybody. Thank you so much for being here, man. We're having a good time already on the radio. Let me say thank you for listening. And many of you who just listen, never called in, got love for you as well. I'm just glad you're there. Last evening, let me say this before I go to phone lines. I had a chance to participate in the Kappa Leadership League. That's where young men learn about leadership, and character, and, you know, how to become a man. And I was at Southwind High School along with the men of K.A. Psi. And I watched that ceremony. I didn't have to get up there and do a speech or anything. I was just in the audience, and I loved every moment of it. Seeing parents happy and proud and screaming and cheering in the background. You'd have thought it was a graduation. And it was of sorts. So to every parent, every guardian, every caregiver, every relative, loved ones who came out to support your young man, man, I applaud you. Ring the bell for the parents. You know what? Grandparents out there, it was packed at Southwind yesterday. And I was in there and I was just so happy, man, looking at it was upwards of 50-some odd young men getting nice certificates and already, you know, going through the process of leadership and training and character and all of that. And I had the honor, the distinct privilege to tie one of them young men's tie and put it over their neck and give them some words of encouragement and wisdom. Justin Richardson, my cousin, who went through the process, Kappa League, Kappa Leadership League, and Dedrick Washington, and so many others. I took pictures with a whole lot of young men. And that's what I think is most enjoyable about this job that I do, going out into the public. I mentioned, you know, I like paying my bill, MLGW, in person. I know about the app and going online and all of that, you know, my accounts, you know, all that kind of stuff. But I like this joy, man. I'm not one of them guys. When I get off the air, take it to the house, honey, I'm home. Mm-mm. It's a minute before I get to the crib. I'm going to be honest with you. And I like going out to events. What I whispered in every young man's ear or right to their face yesterday on that stage at Southwind High School, home of the Jaguars, was that personality opens doors, but character keeps them open. In other words, character will always outlast popularity. I know I'm right about it. Character will always outlast popularity. So when I talk to these young men, not just my own boys, they already got the lesson. They're probably sick of me telling that. but it'll sink in. And these young men were listening. They weren't just hearing me. And other men of Kappa who were talking to them as they tied their ties yesterday on that stage, dropping nuggets and gems that will last for a lifetime. So to every parent I saw yesterday who, you know, stopped me and stuff, look, I'm proud of you for supporting your child. That's what it's all about. They're on their way to greatness. Let's go back to the phone line. And great speech to Brother Mikel Lowry, Shelby County Mayor. Great speech, you know. It was right on target, man. Don't be afraid to take risks. I like that, Mayor Lowry. Told them young men, don't be afraid to take risks. Give me that phone. Prince Charles, you up at bat, man. What's up? Knock it out the park, Doc.
8: You talking to me, Stan?
7: You on, Doc. Yeah.
8: Oh, man, I'm sorry, man. I was listening to your intro when you were talking about the monologue and everything. And yes. I was like, man, Stan, he knocked it out the park this morning. Hey, good morning to you, your callers and your listeners, and as always, Stan, I want to say, please, there's still going to be another hot sports day. Please, van drivers, daycare workers, people got young kids, please check those cars. I don't want this to go down again. I truly don't. Hey, Stan, let me say this. Three things, and the rest is yours. What's up, Jackson? Over the weekend, I had a chance to watch the news, and I want people down at City Hall to tell Paul Young what he did over the weekend. Man, I got much respect for what you said and how you handled yourself in that organization that you were talking about. And one thing
7: data,
8: that really
7: with the data centers and stuff like that, or just the overall?
8: Yes. And what he said, he said, "Listen, I'm from Memphis. Okay, that's the mayor I'm talking about. Mm-hmm. That's the guy I want to come out the top rope and let people know we're not to be played with. Yeah. We're not the type to be played with. So, Mayor Young, I want to give you a couple of points. You did great. I hope you continue to make the city a great city. I do have beliefs in you, but when you're wrong, I'm going to pull your card, and I'm going to reach you to your right. Stan, second.
7: You like that side of Paul Young, Memphis, don't you? You like that side of him, don't
8: sir?
7: You like that side of Mayor Young, don't you?
8: I don't want no weak leadership. I don't want weak leadership. We got to have strong, demanding leadership for this city in order to progress. And it's been a long time since we had that, Stan. We hadn't had that in a long time.
7: I knew
8: the last time
7: him.
8: I seen that, that type of leadership was with Mayor Harrington. But Mayor Harrington said, "There ain't a punk bone in my body. That's what I'm talking about. Represent Memphis and let them know that you're for the people.
7: Second,
8: Stan, you made a mention about Memphis light, gas, and robbery. I mean, light, gas, and water.
7: Okay.
8: Now, as of the month of September, if you pay online, ladies and gentlemen, they're going to automatically charge you $1.50 just for paying online. Stan, I refuse to give Memphis light, gas, and water one more cent of my money. I'm going to start going right down and make a payment and pay it myself. I'm not giving you anything. For all this time, we have been free from paying this, and now they want to throw this on it. It's another means, in my humble opinion, that because of the data center and all this water that they're taking, they got to make this money back up. And the last and final thing, Stan, I want to say this.
7: Okay.
8: I have preached this for decades about leaving children in bed. Even though the lady said that she was hot, I'm not going to cancel it out. She was wrong. But, Stan, I'm a father just like you. I got a daughter, too. And I only can imagine what he and his family is going through. But I want to let him know from the bottom of my spirit, man, your daughter is with me. Over the weekend, me and my friend, she and I went out to dinner, and she can tell that there was something bothering me. She said, "You're still thinking about winter." I said, "I can't help it because this was unnecessary." But I tell you this, and I'll leave you with this, Stan. Even though they're going to be charged, they may be charged, they may be found guilty, but they're going to have to carry this on their conscience for the rest of their lives. As always, Stan, thank you for allowing me to speak. I want you and everyone to have a beautiful, blessed, safe and healthy, and a cool. Take care.
7: All right. Be careful on that road, man. Thank you. Yeah, you know what? I knew that was always in Mayor Young to show that side. It's just a matter of when. And I don't know if Mr. Reeves pushed his button or others pushed his button, but you do like seeing that kind of side of, especially of our elected officials from time to time. You like that kind of, what's the word? Would you call it tenacity? What you call it? Main Street. I mean, you know, you like that in them. So, Mr. Young, way to go, Doc. Man, you know, sometimes you do have to kind of let them know, look, I'm from Memphis, man. I'm from Memphis. Isn't that what he said? Ain't no fool. You know, Mayor Young, more of that, please, sir. I know you smooth, you know, cool, calm, collected. You know, but every now and then, yeah, you got to go there. Mayor Young said, I ain't got to be coached on not trusting dude. I like how he said that. On trusting dude, I don't have to be coached. I ain't no fool. I'm not for dude. Why? That took me out when he said that. But yes, he said, I ain't for dude. I understand much. Well, let me say like Paul Young. You know, his voice deeper than mine, but he got that voice. He need to be in radio, too. Paul Young said, I understand Musk is a trillionaire. But my priority is fighting for Memphis, doggone it. Look. What you trying to say? We need to be isolated and put a fence around us and just leave all this global economic power alone? No, I can't do that. Paul Young noted the initial XAI setup was a private property deal. He had no authority to block. So his role was to negotiate, baby, benefits. Stop getting mad at Mr. Young. If you was in that seat, what would you do? Man, you'd be on the side of global economy. I know I would. So don't be so quick to judge. You try to bring the hood out of them? Well, so be it. You got a little taste. Man, give me that phone. I got a somebody mad at me this morning. Hold on, callers. Father, Lady D, Jackson, Steve, hang on. Somebody wrote me an email of me. Hold on, wait a minute. Let me get it. About this daycare van and all this situation, who's to blame and what I called them. Hold on, wait a minute for me. Hold on. Here it is. Good morning, Stan. You cannot call these three ladies a trifecta, but you can call them the three musketeers or the three stooges or the bad triplets. As you know, a trifecta refers to three major events held at the same time, not three people. Just thought I would remind you of this, EMR. Well, I just said trifecta for now. Whether it's a good event, bad, or indifferent event. But I know what you're saying. You mad at them ladies. I'm surprised you called them ladies, EMR. But no, I got to be respectful, I don't want to throw the book at nobody. I let the judges do that, you know, the honorable judges do that. And you know, I just said trifecta as I normally do about three things in a row. But I ain't gonna do no name calling. I know you said three musketeers, three stooges. I can't get on the radio. I know I said it, but they weren't my words. I can't even say three bad triplets. Because I don't believe in the word bad. I know we have devious behavior patterns. And they didn't mean to do it. Now, if I walked up to each one of them, in the words of my predecessor, and asked them, are you sorry you did it? You know what the answer would be. So I can't, you know, I can't come down on them like that. Let the judges handle this. Give me that phone. And they'll decide if it's a... What to call them? Let me go delicately. Give me Steve. WDI, good morning. You're on the radio. Is it Steve? You're on the air.
9: Waka, flocka. Hey, look, Steve, real quick.
7: Yeah.
9: I got to go backwards. Look, Paul Young said that Elon Musk bought a piece of land. He said he can't stop nobody from buying land. He said, well, his job is to negotiate a deal, what Memphis get out of the deal, better schools, building gyms, and what he going to do for the community. He said he can't stop nobody from buying land. Right. You know, and he told that lady, you know, I ain't dumb. He was up there debating with the lady in the, he put in check, man. That's the first time I ever heard a little bass in his voice. So heads off to Paul Young. Now, real quick, shout out to my beautiful wife, Angela Sydney. What's up, sweet lady? D, Lady P, Clyde Denver, smartest guy on the radio, Prince Charles. This is Shaw All Truck Drive. Stan, I just want to say this because I told the guy. Went down south and met DJ Ron. Man, he talked highly of you. Man, that guy talked about you for about 10 minutes, talk about how you respect it. He ain't tell me nothing I ain't already know. But to see a white guy talk like that, man, it just really, man, just told me what I already know, man. You one of the best DJs in the state of Tennessee. And he was just saying how highly respected you are, how he look up to you, and we had a ball. Even though it wasn't you, man, we still enjoy it out there.
7: That's great.
9: Hey, and very, very special shout out to Ms. Norman, her daughter. We talked to her Friday. And Stan, man, you really doing your job. Glad you made it back, man. It was hot outside. But, man, you keep doing what you're doing. Happy birthday to your middle son. But I got you locked each and every day, no matter where we at, man. It is hot outside today. And, Stan, this is the last thing. If a child lost their life, I don't think I could fix my mouth to say I didn't go back there because it was hot. That was just totally unnecessary, man. And I'm with I forgot the guy. But they should have charged the daycare owner, too. But they going to get what's coming to them, man. That was a six-year-old child who didn't do nothing but ask to come in this world and live. Hey, Stan, it's my time, man. Got the lock, man. Thank you, Stan.
7: Appreciate that. Yeah. What Steve was mentioning, you know, about the European brother who was somewhat giving me flowers, if you will. He's the DJ, one of the DJs at Horseshoe Casino there at the hotel. You know, over the summertime, he and I rotated out doing the poolside parties. You know, he would take a Saturday afternoon, then I'd get the next Saturday. He'd get the next Saturday, I'd get the next, you know, like that. And so Steve and his wife, Angela, they missed me one particular Saturday when they came up there. We had just wrapped up. So I'm going to come back, Stan. And they came back on the day where the DJ Ron was playing the music. I guess over this past weekend or whatnot, he kind of wrapped it up, you know, wrapped up the summer season going into fall now. And DJ Ron is a good guy, man. I never met him. But one time, yes, I did. Because one day I came on the day when he was supposed to be there. He thought, I thought it was the day I was supposed to be there. But anyway, but we kicked it off, hit it off just like that. A European, that's what I say. Somebody saying Caucasian just, I don't know, they don't sit with me, right? And I mean, so thank you, Steve, for sharing. And thank you, Ron, DJ Ron. I'm going to tell you, man, I don't have a problem with our European brothers. I don't. You know, you'll get some folk on this radio station bashing them, talking bad, and the white man this, the white man that. Man, y'all better be careful who you put your mouth on. And I'm not saying I don't suck up to nobody. Jesse Bell taught me that. My daddy. Come here, Army Depot. Come here, Mead Containers. Come here, hardworking man. And that's where I get it from. My daddy. Some of y'all work with him at the Memphis Defense Depot. He taught me, man. He ain't got to suck up to nobody, but respect them. So that's why you don't hear me on this radio. The black man, the white man. That ain't my style, man. You never hear me. And you won't. Bashing just because the person European. And I rarely give Donald Trump the blues. Because I know what I'm doing. But you know, it ain't all about that. See, there's a compliment that you didn't know was going to happen. I'm going to tell you one more, and I got to take a break. And I'm just sharing this. I'm trying to help somebody. I'm trying to help the house. I was DJing a wedding reception Saturday. Good morning, Reggie Hubbard and April Hubbard and your wonderful family. April's daughter got married. No, Reggie's daughter, April. No, Reggie's daughter, Dee Dee. Dr. Tawanda Watlington, now Earl. She married Curtis, the love of her life. We were at the Columns. That's where it was. I guess I can tell the business now. It's after the fact. So I was a DJ. Live entertainment brought to you by Bird Williams. Man, me and Bird worked all this weekend together. Standing at the union in the community, he was on the radio for the Stan Special Piece Spotlight, and then at this wedding. It was beautiful, I might add, and lavish. And so there was this European American who was kind of like over the columns. He was doing, I guess he was like the, you know, one of the workers there. It looked like he probably had the keys to the place too. And he was assisting everybody who needed a little helping hand technically and all that stuff. So I needed to know where some power outlets and, you know, cord, where I'd put my cords, setting up and all that. He was very cordial. He said, Miss Bailey, need anything? You need blah, blah, blah, blah. No, he, matter of fact, he didn't say Mr. Bailey. He was just, you know, just being cordial. And got me what I needed. Now, same thing I promised, quite sure, for Bird Williams' band. He was there early. We were kind of setting up and stuff. And so he never let on that he really kind of knew of me. Or knew me. So at the end, when we were breaking everything down and wasn't that many folk left, you know, he said, man, I want to say thank you. I said, what'd I do? He said, you spoke at my fifth grade. My son was in the fifth grade, and you spoke at his, I guess they call it a bridging ceremony. It's not a graduation, but it kind of reminds you of that. It's like a commencement, but you're going to, it's a big deal when you go to middle school, coming from 5 to 6. They call it a bridging ceremony, talk stand. And he said, you spoke. I was there. You spoke. It was at Germantown Elementary School. I believe it. Was it Germantown Elementary? No, Germantown Middle. Hold on. Fifth grade. So I guess it must have been elementary school. Russell Joy was the principal. What school was that Mr. Russell Joy was principal of back in the day? Was it Germantown? Middle. I think it was Germantown Middle. So I guess that was the deal. Anyway, he said he was in fifth grade, sixth grade, something like that. And I remember Principal Russell Joy coming to me, inviting me to speak. And lo and behold, now you know how long that's been. He told me his son now is like 23. He said, man, that speech you gave helped not only my son, but me. I'm a grown man. And this man looked to be, I don't know, probably about 60, maybe 65, maybe. I don't think, but anyway, my point is this. You never know who you're going to reach. So when you start bashing folk, be careful, man, and finger pointing out. You know what they say, you got three coming back to you when you point at somebody, something like that. So I've never been one to bash somebody just because of their race. That's not this guy right here. So thank you, Steve, for bringing it up. I didn't know the DJ Ron guy. I didn't know he knew me. But I try to treat everybody fairly and with respect. Hope I'm helping the house this morning. Shout out to everybody who knows someone who worked at the Army Defense Depot. My father loved going to work. And many of you probably retired from the defense, the Army Depot, right there on Airways. And he is the reason the way I act, the way I do. I'm serious. My mother, of course, yes. But this work ethic thing and treating people fairly with respect and not blowing smoke up nobody behind and not talking bad about folk came from him. Let me take a break. Take your time. 5 minutes. 5 minutes past the hour. I'm going to take a few more phone calls.
10: 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Disco was a major part of R&B, but one man named Robert Stigwood of RSL Records was a part of some of the greatest singles to reach the charts and dominated music like no one has ever done in history. And between 1977 and 1978, RSL Records spent time at the number one position with 9 specific singles that reached number one a total of 31 weeks. Singles so big, in fact, the songs locked down the number one position on the pop charts for a staggering 21 consecutive weeks. And for the next week, I'm going to give you the top 5 singles that crossed over from the pop charts to the R&B charts from one of the greatest in history. 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I'm R&B historian Tyrone Dubois for the Heart and Soul of Memphis 1070 WDIA.
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7: All right, now, I'm going to say this right quick. I'm going to take these phone calls about this, you know, this daycare bus incident, accident, et cetera, tragedy, what we should, whatever we want to call it. Now, I don't think, and this is just me, that everybody associated with it should, you know, be charged and all of that. And I don't think everybody should be guilty. I don't. Especially the young person. And the people who worked inside, so to speak. You know, assistance and that kind of thing. I know about the checking, you know, the procedure, which simply means the way to do things, the way things are supposed to be done. The procedure was not followed, obviously. And there was a lot of back and forth, and some people don't even have to check the bus, especially if you weren't trained to do it. So I think those are those individuals that should not be responsible or liable, if you will, because they weren't trained to do that. Now, so whoever that is, and I call some names. See, that's why I didn't want to. I can't call nobody no Three Stooges, because everybody ain't guilty. You're just doing what they trained you to do, if they trained you. So that's why the responsibility bodes on some old folk that's supposed to be doing the training. So I know that young lady is probably fighting for her, you know, the people fighting for her to be found not guilty. I know you feel bad, baby. I know you feel bad. And I know you feel that hurt for the baby and what happened and the family. And I'm going to say this, and I'm going to be through. I ain't going to be through with it, but I'm going to say this. Ain't no sense in sugarcoating. There's a cover-up going on. I ain't stupid. I'm like the mayor. I ain't no fool. Stevie can see this. There is, in my opinion, the views and the... there's a cover-up going on somewhere with this. And they're utilizing, in my opinion, other folk and saying that they are involved when they're not. So the staff members know what's going on, but there will be a judge who will ultimately make that decision. All right, let me go back to the phone line. Take your time. We're going a little overtime this morning. We've got a lot of hot topics to deal with and other stuff, too. So I'm going to get you on. Hang on. Let me go. Jackson, I believe, is waiting. WDIA, good morning. You're on the radio. Go ahead, Jackson.
1: Stan Bell, serving the bell. Push my power down there. How are you doing, sir?
7: Jackson, in the action for your satisfaction. Doing pretty good.
1: Here we go. Pittsburgh. Stan, it's early. So... all the Steeler haters did not get excited. This is only the second. The Steelers are 1-1. So, also, the Steelers had Joey Porter out, Washington out, Cam Haywood was out. Three future Hall of Famers were out. And plus, the NFL has to allow New England to win a certain amount of games. So, there you go. And Patrick Mahomes is soft as tissue. He'll never be a Dan Marino, Ben Roethlisberger, Joe Montana. He'll never be in that group. So I'm trying to convince this all in 1 minute, okay? That's the reason the Steelers lost. But okay, second point. And Prince Charles, go ahead and pay that $1.50. you drive $100,000. Well, I ain't gonna put your business out, okay? But pay that $1.50, okay? And let me defend. Prince Charles, $1.50.
7: I ain't gotta worry about that because I pay in person.
1: Right. And let me defend this daycare driver.
7: All right.
1: Okay, ladies and gentlemen of the jury. First of all, she was not supposed to be at work that day.
7: Which one, the driver?
1: She was not the driver.
7: Okay.
1: Was not supposed to be at work. She was gravely sick. They called her in and said, will you do this? She didn't want to. And it was hot. It was about 150 degrees that day. Mm. And so she was hot. She was, her mind was not right. So before y'all get on her, it's the first time I've ever agreed with Unforgetful. And she is not, the buck didn't stop at her. So you can't blame her. Like I said, she was gravely sick. She was not supposed to be there. So we can't, and it wasn't a willful act. She didn't look at the baby and say, oh, I'm going to let you stay there. Get out on your own. If she had done that, it had been a willful act. It wasn't willful act. I hope I got all that out in 1 minute because I don't want to be a LTA.
7: All right.
1: Okay.
7: Yeah. Well, thank you, Jackson. You know what? I will say this, man. I guess you told the truth. She just told the truth, man. And when you tell the truth, you don't have to remember nothing. Come here, Steve, lad. You don't have to remember what you said. She said she was hot. And probably bothered, prior to it. I get it, man. Man. So we just have to find out what happens in the court of law and the court of public. See, it's a difference. The court of law and the court of public opinion. And I'm sure she has profound regret. I'm sure. Matter of fact, I'm not going to even call their names anymore. Because I felt bad just reading that email when I thought about it. I felt badly, make it an adverb. I felt badly even just to say those names over there, even though someone else wrote it. But, man, you got to have that empathy, feeling somebody else's pain. So you can't throw them over the coals. Let the judge handle that. Let me go back to the phone lines delicately. Junebug, is it you? WDI, good morning. You on the radio. Junebug, you on the air. Go ahead.
3: Over the river, through the woods, Junebug, balling through Stan Bell neighborhood.
7: Yeah, balling, man. Slow it down and break it down. What did CJ Davis say? You can ride around, but break it down. Balling through neighborhood.
3: Yeah, man. Hey, man, you funked me up this morning, man, with that mix, man. Stan, I hadn't heard that, man, since right when I was back little, man, and Dad was in the living room on that stereo, man, playing and spinning that violin, man.
7: What particular song? Do you remember? You recall?
3: But you said, what was it? Funk me up.
7: Funk you right on up. Gonna funk you right on up. Hey, you sitting over there. I'm looking at this label over here now. It's a blue record label. The sequence.
3: Yes, sir. You took it back with that one, man. Stan, you didn't make it downtown this weekend, did you?
7: What was happening? I was everywhere over the weekend. My goodness. We had
3: some of the events down upstairs. Man, it was bit heaven down there, I'm telling you.
7: What was the occasion? Was it a car show or y'all just wanted to descend on downtown?
3: It's a big car show down there, man. It was all events, though. Yep. Hundreds of them, man. Ooh. But anyway, Stan, I know you're trying to get up out of that, man. I just want to get in, man, let you know you were doing a doggone thing, man, this morning, man. Mm-hmm. Keep up the good work, Stan. I'll catch you on the rebound, man.
7: Thank you, Junebug. I receive it, man. WDIA, good morning. You're on the radio. Your turn, Lady D. Go ahead.
5: Come on, the world. In my city, Memphis, buying a ship, kind of best, all the surrounding areas, whatever city you from. Lady D love all the first responders, and I do mean all. Good morning, Mary Young. Good morning, man. Lowry, and good morning, Mayor Marco McLean. Look, Mayor Lowry, I love your style and love what you see. Whether you voted for me or not, we won. That's how you do it. Everybody get on board. And Stan, In defense, you know, I'm for the right. In defense of the driver, the bus driver, number one, they need to go back to the old school. Three people supposed to be on that bus. One in the front, one all the way to the back for the exit. That way, in the bus driver only drive the bus and open up the door. The bus driver don't go and check the bus. And you know me, in defense of everybody, when you get off the bus, if y'all don't use the roll call book anymore and check, you're supposed to check every child on the bus. Mm. So everybody plays a part in this. And the young lady, she don't even supposed to be involved, right, because she was only hired part-time. So her family right. She don't even have a clue. And the lady that was 40-something, mm-hmm, he got a 40-something-year-old. Okay, I'm volunteering. I'm sick. It's 100-and-some degrees. You know me. They didn't kill the baby. What they should be charged with. And they going to be charged with it anyway because they got to live the rest of their life. You know, it ain't like they shot her or put a gun on her. And the bomb was too high. And you said you wasn't going to disclose it. They talked about it all over the news. They made a bomb where they could get out, because right now, can't nobody sleep. Even the lady that owned the daycare, I don't be on Facebook like that. But I heard she deleted everything. You can't find nothing about her. This is something, like you said, Stan. Mm-hmm. We can't stop talking about it. You're going to be talking about this for life. Because a precious child lost her life because she copied the three people that was on the bus. So behind this, go back to the old school. See, everybody want to do stuff the new way. If three people on the bus, when you get off the bus, you check the roll and call every child name. And if the child don't walk down, and you know something is wrong. Some of this stuff is a no-brainer. Now, had they took that child's life, had they shot that child, you know, Lady D, don't let them out, throw away the key. But right now, everybody involved in this is sick. Is sick. And the family sick. So people, at the end of the day, everybody hollering, they should have did this. No, they shouldn't. What they did wrong was they don't. They want to do stuff new. Go back. If you got children on the bus, they be going to say again, put a grown person at the back. Then you put one in the front and leave the bus drivers alone. Because let that woman see it. You got to deal with those children. And if I'm sick, and I'm volunteering to work, and everybody said she shouldn't have said that. She told the truth.
7: Yeah, she told the truth. I got to run, but yeah. Yeah. But I wonder if she wish she had taken that back. Everybody was hot. Now, I will say this. I got to take this last break. If indeed the daycare driver, you know, the bus driver, if she was not able to perform her duties, you were sick, ma'am. You didn't feel so good. You hot and bothered. You just didn't want to come to work. Well, you shouldn't have come to work. You should have stayed at home. Because, you know, I believe like this. If you're on duty, do your job. So a professional, I've said this on air before, so a professional is someone who does when they don't do their best work, you never could tell they wasn't feeling so good. If that makes sense. So you come to work if you're on duty, if you clock in, if you showing up, come to work and do your duty. You must do the job accordingly. Let me take this last break. 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
7: 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All right, everybody, I got to get out of here. got somewhere to be. You know, today is a special day. I got to get over to Memphis Public Libraries. They're going to dedicate its music production room at Cloud 901 inside the Benjamin Lawson Hooks Central Library as the Tay Keith Music Lab. I got to get by there. Our youth, man, special, man. And I think this is a great dedication, man. And a big shout out to the Tay Keith Legacy Foundation. This lab, listen, this lab will provide a space for young people to learn music production and develop their creative skills. Cloud 901 serves teens ages 13 to 18 and provides access to technology and training in music production, photography, videography, DJing, robotics, and other fields. So a big shout out to those who are connected and partnering for the funding of this music lab. Shout out to Tay Keith's family, man. I think it's going to be a fitting tribute, 11:30 at the library. Shout out to the Honorable Paul Young, Memphis mayor. He presented Tay Keith's family with a proclamation during the city's 901 Day celebration. I was there to see it. Family was in tears. Declaring September 20th, Tay Keith Day in the city of Memphis. So today, very special presentation and dedication of his legacy, man. Man, that's awesome. I plan to be there. One of our top producers. What a legacy for his commitment to the 901. Before I go, let me say this WDI listener writes, so Stan, if you could, before you get out of there, could you please, is it possible you could wish my second son, Antarius Nelson, happy birthday today, 32, number 32. He's a deputy sheriff. Thank you. Have a wonderful day. This comes from Mrs. Belinda Catron Nelson. Always listening. Just can't call in. Really appreciate you. Yes, sir. It's me. And there you have it. Let me get out of here. I look at the calendar. It's the 21st day of September. Hit it. Thank you, WDI.

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It's you, the groove, the vibe, the dialogue. Something that good for us, by us, and about us. The heart and soul of Memphis is 1070 WDIA.

Good morning, good morning, good morning, and welcome in to WDIA, the Bev Johnson Show. I'm Bev. It is indeed a pleasure to have you with us once again on this Monday, September 21st, 2026. Enjoy this fabulous day today. Get ready to put your ears on as we shed the good news and share the good news. Adrian Wright, the manager of Winchester Tire and Alignment, is back in the saddle. Got something going on wrong with your automobile? This is your day to talk to Adrian. He's a master mechanic as well. 901-535-9342 are a number to get in, or 800-503-9342, 833-535-9342 will get you in to us. And if this day, this here day, Monday, September 21st, 2026 is your birthday. Happy birthday to each and every one of y'all out there who may be celebrating a birthday on this day. You know what we say. Go out and celebrate your life. You better. You better. When we come back, we'll talk to the master mechanic and manager of Winchester Tire and Alignment with me, Bev Johnson, on the Bev Johnson Show on WDIA.

0: a.k.a. the heart and soul of Memphis, The Bev Johnson Show. I am Bev. It is indeed a pleasure to have you with us once again on this Monday, September 21st, 2026. Feel pretty good out there. I don't hope it doesn't get hot. Well, tomorrow is the first day of fall. We are looking for that. And talking about, well, I'll get into that. Want to welcome once again the master mechanic and manager of Winchester Tire and Alignment, Adrian Wright. Good morning, Adrian. How are you, brother?
1: Hey, good morning, Beth. Hey, doing good.
0: Good. I mentioned they said, I was listening to the news this morning, says tomorrow is the first day of fall. Yeah, right.
1: I hope it come on in here.
0: Man, Adrian, this 101 weather we've been having, 103 digits.
1: It is ugly.
0: It's ugly. And it can be ugly on your car.
1: Oh, very ugly on your car.
0: How ugly, Adrian?
1: let me tell you, if you're one of the ones that neglect, you know, maintenance, of course, as you... Mm-hmm. All the time when I'm on here, maintenance is something that I'm always talking about.
0: Yeah.
1: Maintenance will either make you or break you. Because if you ain't taking care of the vehicle, of course, it's not going to take care of you. There's going to be multiple things that go wrong mm-hmm. due to just a lack of maintenance on it. But if you are doing the maintenance on it, you will get the mileage out of the vehicle. It's just the way it is. So I highly encourage people to do maintenance.
0: Maintenance. And you know what, Adrian, since we've been having these 99, 100, the other day, 101, I've seen, Adrian, a lot of cars on the side of the road. I'm going like, what's going on with these cars? What's wrong? I'm thinking like, something happened. What happened, Adrian? Something happened. Anything.
1: It could have ran hot on them. I mean, something, transmission quit pulling, you know, engine started knocking. I mean, there's a multitude of things that could have happened.
0: Mm-hmm.
1: The reason why they're sitting on the side of the road. Or it could be on a flat. And most of these newer vehicles don't even come with a spare. So now you got to wait on somebody to come, you know, get your tire off. You know, you go get it changed, come back and get it put on. Because you don't have a spare. They put an air pump in the trunk. But if you got a hole in it that's too big, that air pump ain't going to help.
0: It ain't going to help.
1: Mm-mm. No, it's not going to help. So that's why you should try to make sure you got what we said, good rubber on the road. Make sure them tires looking good. There's a lot of things that should happen before you decide you're gonna take a road trip. That's for sure.
0: Right. Yeah. And I'm glad you say that because I always go to Adrian and check my car. Say, Adrian, I'm getting ready to go to Nashville. I'm getting ready to go to make sure that everything is okay, mm-hmm. and especially if my tires are okay.
1: Yes, ma'am. Yes, ma'am.
0: I want to ask you, you said something, Adrian, air pump. Let me tell you, I bought me a little air pump, I guess, pump from AutoZone. I bought it.
1: Mm-hmm.
0: Is that good for, and because I'm a woman, is that good? Do they work pretty good?
1: They do. They do work pretty good. I don't actually knock the fact that they put an air pump in the trunk of them when you... first buy vehicles that don't come with spares, a lot of them come with air pump. That's something good.
0: Okay.
1: Especially if you got something, let's say you ran over something that was small and you made it home, you inside, you ate your dinner, you know, you took your bath, go to bed, get up the next morning, get out and your tires on flat.
0: Mm-hmm.
1: So it's obviously it probably was a very slow leak. Then you take that pump and air it up. At least you can leave the house and get it to a service facility where they can actually, you know, fix the flat for you.
0: Yeah. And you know what? Another thing that I noticed when we're talking about tires, Adrian, is as the weather changes, your tires go... Well, when we start getting hot weather and I went out, got in my car and going like, oh, the tire thing is on. But I'm looking at the tires, you know, it wasn't like a flat.
1: Right.
0: So, and I thought about that because I got my little air pump out and I put some air in the tires and it went back up and my thing went off and it was okay.
1: Right.
0: But the weather can make your tires go down like that?
1: Weather can change that the pressure as well as you driving it. As the tires heat up, the air pressure rise. Now, yours may not do it as bad because, of course, you bought tires from us. And
0: we're putting
1: nitrogen in it.
0: Right, okay.
1: So, and nitrogen doesn't change, fluctuate as much as, of course, regular compressed air.
0: Uh-huh.
1: So that helps keep your tires, of course, inflated correctly.
0: Mm-hmm.
1: And then you ain't always worried about every time you look around, you got some light or something on in it.
0: Right.
1: So nitrogen is a good thing. Whenever you get customers forever, I was...
0: So that's what's in my tires. You all put that in my tires. Because, yeah, I got new tires, y'all, from Winchester Tire and Alignment, but they do more than just tires.
1: Oh,
0: and
1: yeah.
0: So you all put the nitrogen, so that, even with that, Adrian, if when my little, and see, I don't like when that light comes on, check your tire pressure, but it did, and like you said, the tires were up, it wasn't flat, but I just got my little air pump out, and I put it, then it, that sign went off.
1: It'll go off, yeah. Some people call me and say, hey, you know, look, how busy are you this morning?
0: Yeah.
1: So I'm not so bad. I've maybe got 30 minutes, maybe an hour away. Okay, I'm going to come over. My low tire light is on. I'm going to let you fix my flat for me.
0: Right.
1: Okay, but then when they walk in the door, they go, hey, you know, look, that light went off. Do I need to be worried about it? Yeah, come on in.
0: Right.
1: Come on in.
0: Right.
1: Let me check it, because what happened is the tire was just sitting just right on that threshold.
0: Okay, okay.
1: What the manufacturer considered being low.
0: Uh-huh.
1: So it turned the light on. As you drove, the tire heated up. Of course, the pressure rose. So that's why the light went out.
0: Okay.
1: So I tell them, not just... Frank gives you, let me get the keys. Let us check it out. Let's see which one of them is low. See if there's something in it. So we see we can take care of it for you.
0: Uh-huh. Okay. Now, going back again, the tires, I was saying, because the pressure, heat, that has happened to me in the cold weather. I go out to my car, I'm going like, what the light? The tire, it was good yesterday because of the temperature and the weather. And even, Adrian, it went down. My car is in my garage.
1: Oh, yeah.
0: That doesn't matter.
1: No. The garage get a little cold, too.
0: Yeah. Like now my garage is hot.
1: Right. It's hot because it's hot outside.
0: So right. During, okay.
1: Of course, during the winter, of course, it gets cold. And that will affect the tire pressure. It doesn't mean that something's wrong with the tire.
0: Right. Because, that's why I get nervous about going like, oh, Lord, I got a flat. And I do not know how to change a flat. I don't know how to do any of that. And I call Adrian in.
1: we'll take care of it.
0: I know. But the hot or cold, y'all, weather. Ladies, listen to me, ladies, because, you know, we don't know. your tire pressure, it goes down. It doesn't mean that you have a flat.
1: Doesn't mean it. We just need to check it and make sure there's nothing in it.
0: Okay.
1: Because it could be definitely sitting right at the threshold of what the car manufacturer recommends. It says if you lose a certain percentage of air in the tire, we're going to turn the light on because we don't want you to have a blowout or something.
0: Right, right. So okay.
1: Doesn't mean something's wrong. Just need to have it inspected and checked out.
0: And also, Adrian, we're talking about tires, that if you get a nail or something in it, somebody calls you and said, and probably go, we got, so your recommendation at Winchester and Tire, you all take the nail out? Do you have to get a brand new tire? It depends?
1: No. The actually depending factor is that if it's, long as it's not in a curve, shall I say, the crown or the sidewall of the tire, we can patch it, okay? As long as it's toward the center of the tread, it can be patched, and the patch will last for the life of the tire. So,
0: okay.
1: Even if you drove them for another 6 years and never got another hole in that tire, that patch will be there, and that tire will hold air. So,
0: yeah, and in the past, I go over these things because, look, y'all, I go over these questions with Adrian because somebody new listens. We always, Adrian, have a new listener, and they're going like, who is that? What is that?
1: Mm-hmm.
0: And when you talk about the patch, you've talked about this before. What's better, Adrian, patch or the plug?
1: No, patch.
0: Patch. No plug. Okay, tell me again why the patch, and then tell me why the plug is not good.
1: All right. Well, first off, a patch that has a filler on it, that's the best way to go. Okay, because you're patching it from the inside. You're stopping that air right on the inside of the tire.
0: Okay.
1: So, therefore, it's not going through the tread. It's not actually going like a plug. It will go, it'll actually seep through the plug. And at the same time, it will actually let water, intrusion, and everything into the plies of the tire. So, then that causes a problem. Plugs have the tendency to come out. I mean, they were only meant to be used as just a temporary fact, you know, something to get you home or something, or to a service facility. But you should always patch it. That's the best way to go. So there's no air traveling in between the plies. You don't have to worry about the tires separating or coming apart. And the filler helps keep out all of the water intrusions, so therefore you won't get any rust or the tire starts, you know, separating as well.
0: Right. So now, why is, Adrian, a plug bad? Do not plug your, because I always would hear in the past, get a plug. Plug your tire.
1: Don't do it.
0: Why?
1: Like I said, that plug will leak.
0: Oh, the plug will leak.
1: The plug will still leak. It will still let the air, you know, travel through it.
0: Mm-hmm.
1: You know, and then, of course, that lets the air get in between the plies. And at the same time, you got water intrusion that would get in. So that's bad for the tire.
0: Mm.
1: So you should not be plugging it. Most road hazard warranty companies, mm-hmm. if you plug it, they avoid it. They avoid that road hazard warranty.
0: Whoa.
1: So yeah.
0: Y'all heard that, didn't you?
1: Yeah, so you should be reading them a little fine print on there.
0: They not paying for nothing, huh?
1: Hey, look, if you plug it,
0: mm-hmm.
1: they're not gonna do anything with it.
0: Okay. We are talking, if you've just tuned in, welcome. I always say welcome first-time listeners. You may be a first-time caller. We are talking with the master mechanic, and he's also the manager of Winchester Tire and Alignment. We're talking automobile. He's a mechanic, you know, not Terry. When Terry comes, Terry's going to sell you some cars. Adrian knows what's all up under the cars and stuff. But if you have a question or two for Adrian, our numbers are 901-535-9342, 800-503-9342, 833-535-9342 will get you in to us. Hold on, callers, with your questions, emailers, I'm going to get to you. Next, we are talking with the master mechanic, manager of Winchester Tire and Alignment, Adrian Wright, with me, Bev Johnson, on the Bev Johnson Show on WDIA.
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0: 5-7.
1: Uh-huh.
0: 541-4357. Or just remember 541-HELP.
1: 541-HELP. If I don't, okay.
0: Yes, sir.
1: Thank you, Bill. I appreciate it. I listen to you all the time. So that's the reason. That's how I'm trying to get the hotel Ursula.
0: Okay, well, go on and call him. Go on and call him here. Thank you, Robert, right. For listening.
1: Thank you.
0: You're welcome. Bye-bye. WDIA Unforgetful.
2: Jeff, I'd like to talk to your math mechanic because I want to know about some things.
0: Okay.
2: You can help me. Just two or three things, Jeff.
0: Okay, Unforgetful. Okay, go right ahead, Unforgetful.
2: Okay, dealing with the tire situation, can that technology dealing with the new tires today in the 21st century be dealt with, like putting the inner tube in there? Are they still making them?
3: You're not gonna actually install tubes in what these newer tires are. The hole that where the actual valve stem go, it will not be large enough for the stem on the tube to go through it. So I get this question all the time. You know, hey, look, I got a little cut on my sidewall. They say they can't repair it. So, but I want to put a tube in it, and I have to be the bearer of the bad news. You're not going to put a tube in it because it's not going to fit through that hole on your wheel. They just...
2: So old companies can't integrate that new technology with the old technology.
3: No,
2: you know, I can get a VCR and get a computer monitor and still look at movies. Ain't that a trip?
3: Yeah, it is. It is.
2: Yeah, but you can't do that because of that hole.
3: You're right.
2: Okay, the next question is, dealing with... component system, audio, and all this stuff is in the new car.
3: Okay.
2: You know, you have a problem with static type in the speaker system.
3: Uh-huh.
2: Like in the speaker system on my side of my door, on the driver's side, it's making all this static noise. I'm thinking the speaker is busted because I did connect one thing. I think it might have been 2 million amps in it and kind of blow that speaker out.
3: Okay.
2: I was just wondering, when you replace a speaker, do y'all do that?
3: No, I don't actually do the audio repair. Every now and then, someone will come in or something, and I have a radio that may be shorted and shorting out. And all I do is call the dealer and get a price for them to put a replacement OEM back in that vehicle. We don't actually.
2: Are you familiar with the audio or speakers? What you call them, amps and stuff.
3: Right, yeah.
2: That, you know, you plug in a system and the amp is too large and speaker amps are too small. I was just wondering, is there any way that you can upgrade that without messing up the motor board in your car or anything? Would that have anything to do with that?
3: You can go to a replica audio facility.
2: I'm talking about just that. Your experience. I'm going to go to one of those. I was just wondering.
3: My experience, yes, it can be done. Biggest problem is most people don't want to spend the correct amount of money to do it the right way.
2: I just want to make sure it's done right.
3: Oh, yeah. See, it can be done. It can be done right.
0: But if you want to spend the money, Unforgetful, you want to spend the money?
2: Don't you start now, baby girl.
0: I ain't start. I'm just asking you. Andrew just tell you it's going to cost you. Yeah, it's going to cost you.
2: Don't start with me.
0: No, I'm not. You had good questions. Hey, Adrian, you said it could be done, but you're going to pay money.
3: Yeah, it can be done, but they're going to charge.
0: And nowadays with things looking, and I want to talk, because Adrian said, and I know you tell all the time, Adrian, our listeners and your clients come in, be patient with you all. And I'm saying be patient, y'all, because Adrian, it's hard now to get parts.
3: Oh, you listen.
0: What's going on?
3: I'm going to tell you, they want to blame different things for it, but the truth of the matter is like I was explaining to it once before, a 2015 Chevy Cruze came into my shop on a tow truck, said it would not go into gear.

0: Okay. Took a look at it. The shift cable was broken. Called around. Of course, none of my vendors had one. Called the dealer. Dealer says been discontinued. No, they had so many of them that they could, that even the ones that was in their vintage department, they had so many of them on back order. But with no attentive release date of that back order. So that means that cable is just not available. So if you want, you, it's just that some of these parts, they just, they quit making.
1: They quit making them.
0: Because they started making the stuff for the new car.
1: Right. And so with a person like that had a car like that, now they can't get it fixed.
0: It's ugly. It's ugly. It is ugly.
1: They can't get it fixed.
0: And they be going, what you mean you can't fix my car?
1: Right.
0: You got no parts.
1: Right. And then you have to explain that you can't. And listen, y'all, and I said that to say this because I remember. Because Adrian, they're good over there. Adrian, I remember, I'm telling our listeners, when I had my PT Cruiser, I asked Adrian, I said, Adrian, find that part because my top wouldn't go down. You know the problem? Adrian couldn't get the part. And I'm thinking, because they stopped making those cars, and then Adrian, that car was a Chrysler. You know, and Chrysler.
0: Oh, they changed up several times because they were one of the groups that was in trouble, of course, whenever, you know.
1: Right.
0: The crisis started with the cars.
1: Cars, yeah.
0: So, I mean, there's.
1: So those companies like that, they just stopped making the parts?
0: They stopped making them and started making them for the newer vehicles.
1: Okay. You know, okay.
0: So they'll quit putting that money in the production for that older stuff. And then they'll just keep it rolled. They'll start back rolling for all of the newer stuff that's out there.
1: So from your experience in trying to get parts, Adrian, I want to ask you, what years would go back that it's hard for you to get parts? I mean, 2000 or 2015? I mean, we're in 2026 and, you know, it's...
0: Well, I'll tell you.
1: Okay.
0: Because Actually, that customer with that Cruise.
1: Uh-huh.
0: Because he had some other cars.
1: Right.
0: And he was saying, well, then I just had this car repaired. And I thought, yeah, but
1: that was an earlier model.
0: It's just different manufacturers have different cutoff times for different items that they just don't make anymore.
1: Right.
0: So it doesn't necessarily mean that you're going to get a 2015 Ford Fusion and going to have that problem.
1: Right.
0: Ford might still be making a part for
1: So, and you, Adrian, you just can't put any part on a car.
0: No.
1: It has to be what the manufacturer...
0: It has to be that part that's actually made for it. And that gentleman was like, well, I ain't trying to get rid of my car. And I was like, right. Well, I understand that.
1: Right.
0: I feel you. Uh-huh. But he said, well, can't you just make something?
1: No. I said, no.
0: Well, you'll just make something. I said, the only thing I can think that I can do for you to be of some help, but you got to beware that I'm telling you, I'm going to go to the salvage yard and try to find
1: a
0: 2015 Cruise and get a cable out of it.
1: Right.
0: And bring it and put it in your car. I can't be guaranteeing that it's going to be like that new one and it's going to last forever, you know, or a certain time. I said, because you may drive it and it may last you another, 10 years. Uh-huh. And then you may drive it for a week or two and the cable breaks because it's been sitting out there in the salvage yard.
1: Yeah.
0: So that's the chance. Would you like to take that chance?
1: Uh-huh.
0: He said yes.
1: Oh, okay.
0: So I went right on out to the salvage yard.
1: Did you pull one
0: out of a wrecked 2015 Cruise, put it in there, and I ain't heard from him. So that's a good thing.
1: That is a good thing.
0: That's when
1: you said with the salvage yard, I think about my Gabros, that when they went out there looking for that part for their PT Cruiser, he said they couldn't even find one.
0: Wasn't available.
1: Gosh. Oh. Yeah. Going to our phone lines to talk with you, WDIA. Hi, caller.
2: Hello.
1: Hey, Larry. Hey. How are you?
2: I'm doing wonderful. I'm doing well. You know, life teaches us, if you pay attention, that things changes and soon we'll be getting rid of. So people, please don't worry about this trouble in this world. It ain't gonna last. It do not. I done seen the best leave here and didn't come back.
1: Right. So Larry, what I want to know is, do you have a question for Adrian? He's a master. What's your question about Carr?
2: I wanted to make that statement because it's real. And that Carr part is what he's talking about is real at the same time. And I understand, but I got a 1964.
1: What?
2: And you know it's antique, but I can't find what I had to do. I had to redo the whole thing. And, you know, that's what mostly people are doing these days. They have to redo to keep up with the time. Because people, like that young man say, it's just hard, or go to the junkyard. It's the parts, everything that is not making money, they get rid of.
1: Okay, so you can't find a part to your 1964 one.
2: I don't need them now because I done redid it.
1: Okay. Okay. So what's your question? Do you have a specific question for Adrian?
2: What should people actually do that actually want to save those cars without going to the junkyard? Now, if you can find answers to that, please let these people know, because they want to save them cars with the original parts and everything.
1: All right. Thank you, Larry. Good. He said, hey, you're not going to save the original part. It's broke.
0: It's broke. You're done.
1: So you're saying going to the junkyard. I don't know. But I thought about something you said. A lot of cars in the salvage yard, they've been sitting there for a while. So does it mean that those parts might not work?
0: Well, no, that doesn't necessarily mean that.
1: Okay.
0: Because it could be really depending on what it is. And the shift cable, the part on his that was actually broke.
1: Right.
0: It literally came in under the console and went out to the out underneath the hood. So as long as maybe the hood was closed and nobody ever had the console out of it for it to be exposed to the different elements, you know, the cable's going to probably be all right. But being in the business that we're in, I have to warn you of the pros and cons. Well,
1: exactly.
0: So that's why
1: And one thing about Adrian, you're going to tell him the truth.
0: Oh, you better know it.
1: We'll get in trouble.
0: I don't want nothing coming back to bite me now.
1: I know that's right. WDIA. Hi, caller.
3: Hello,
1: Bill. Hey, yeah, you're on the air.
3: Oh, okay. Hey, and thank you for taking my call, Bill. Good morning to you all.
1: Good morning, William.
3: yay. Brother.
1: Adrian Wright.
3: I have a suit. Hey, Brother Adrian.
0: Yes,
3: I have a older truck, 2005 GMC Sierra, and there's some squeaking going on at the rear of the drive shaft. The mechanic said that it needed two shocks and two U-joints. These shocks, what is he referring to?
0: I'm only assuming that he's saying that, like, the shocks on the rear of the truck. Probably making some squeaking. That would be my assumption when you said shocks.
3: We're talking about the drive shaft.
0: The drive shaft.
3: And where it goes into the differential.
0: Okay.
3: Is there anything off in there?
0: Well, the U-joints that he's telling you you need, the U-joints. You have a U-joint that goes there and goes to one side of the U-joint will be going to the actual drive shaft. The other side will actually go into what we call a yoke that will be mounted to the differential. So that's all that should be there, especially on that Chevy. And the shocks actually come down and mount on the rear end. So I don't know if that's the only thing I could think of.
3: I thought they call them struts nowadays, or the shock. I'm thinking shock absorbers, but he could be talking about something else.
0: Well, now let me I'm help you out a little bit.
1: Help him out, Adrian.
0: All right. Struts is a version of a shock. It's just that what they did, especially when they went to the front wheel drives, you used to have cars that just had coil springs, and then it had the shock, okay? But then they made these front ends, of course, kind of downsized them and everything. They made a shock that has a spring on it, and that's called a strut. Now, like on the back of that truck, it's probably not got a strut back there, but it will have, like what you're saying, a shock absorber that will be back there. So that's the only thing I can think that he's saying when he say you need some shocks and then you need the U-joints. U-joints, okay. Yes, definitely cause squeaks at times once they go bad. Like you're taking off, it sounds like you got a Tweety Bird right under you. You know, as you drive.
3: That's exactly right. That's exactly right.
0: So that can be that U-joint that's actually making that noise. But if you have an additional noise going over bumps that's squeaking, then that's probably the shock is bad back there causing that, the bushing.
3: How much you charge for to replace U-joints?
0: Well, they vary. And I don't okay. Test. A lot of people go, well, you ain't got a price? Well, there's so many cars out here. There's so many parts. Nowadays, they even put little stickers in the car that has what we call RPO codes on it. So what we do is, you get the car to me, I get the VIN, one thing. Second thing is, I take me a picture of that car because I got to go back to my desk and sit down and start looking up parts on it. Because like that truck can come with electronic shocks in the back, okay? Mm-hmm. It can come with air shocks mm-hmm. in the back. I mean, there's multiple, you know, units that can come on that particular vehicle. So I use the VIN, RPO code, then that way I can get you the correct price on it. You know, you got roughly maybe an hour labor, I can tell you that, but I can't tell you what the actual unit would be, one, because I need to know what's on it and you know, be able to get your price.
3: Well, okay. Well, I appreciate that, and I'll see y'all later.
0: All right.
1: God bless y'all. You know where they are, William. You know where they're located. And Adrian will give out the address and the phone number of folks who don't know where they're located.
0: I'll be more than happy.
3: Well, all right.
1: Well, thank you, William.
3: Love y'all. Thank you.
1: Love you back. Yeah. Why don't you do that now, Adrian, while we're talking? Give your address and phone number where you all are located.
0: Yes. We're located at 1830 Winchester. That's just a mile west of the airport. We're in between Mill Branch and Kazaza on Winchester. The number there, of course, is 901-345-5484. Come and see us. We'll take care of you. Do the very best I can to take care of you.
1: Oh, yeah, they'll take care of you. I can attest to that, y'all. They will take care of you. We are talking with the master mechanic and manager of Winchester Tire and Alignment, Adrian Wright. If you have a question or two about your automobile, something's going wrong, Adrian can help you out or go see him. Anita, I got your question as we come back. Email next, right here on the heart and soul of Memphis. WDIA.

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1: Talk is something to say every weekday. 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

0: today we are talking with the master mechanic, Adrian Wright. He is the manager of Winchester Tire and Alignment. Adrian, one of our listeners wanted to know y'all's rating. You know they want to know that. He wants to know the rating of Winchester Tire and Alignment. Y'all been around a long time. They probably got a good rate.
1: Yeah.
0: With the BBB.
1: We have been around a long time. I'll be very honest with you. That does not cross my desk.
0: Right. Okay.
1: That crosses the operations manager.
0: Operations. Yes, which, okay.
1: Which she's one of the owners, the daughter of one of the owners.
0: Right.
1: But that crossed her desk, so I couldn't tell you that. I do know that it's a pretty good rating because that's how a lot of people contact us. It's either
0: right.
1: looking at the stuff on Better Business Bureau or looking at us on Google. So that's how we get a lot of people. And, of course, from the Bill Johnson Show.
0: That's right.
1: So you can look that up, and you'll probably see it on there, but it doesn't cross my desk, so I couldn't actually tell you what the rating was.
0: Okay. And again, at Winchester Tire and Alignment, I can speak because you all know I'm not going to tell you nothing wrong. If something's wrong, I'm going to tell you it's wrong. But both of my vehicles, they service at Winchester Tire and Alignment, and I haven't had any problems about this doesn't work and this didn't work and this. And what I love, Adrian, I got a thing today said, y'all, and this is what I love. They keep you informed. On my text today, this morning, Adrian, it said, it is time for one of your vehicles to be serviced. I go like, okay.
1: All right.
0: So, and you all, and that's one of the things that you all do. You will tell your clients, you know, about what needs to be serviced, what's not.
1: Yeah, that is the aid, of course, of one of our programs that we use there. And it keeps up with it basically on like months. And, of course, the estimated mileage that it sees that you drive.
0: Right. Okay.
1: So that course, all of that is calculated into it. And then, of course, it will send you a message. Now, I got a couple of customers that come in. They go like, hey, listen, I don't drive like that, you know.
0: Right.
1: I'm like, well, you may not drive like that now, but at some point in time, you were doing those type of mileages. So the computer took into consideration of you may still be doing that. So that's why I did that. But I tell them, we'll go out there and look at it. Okay, well, yeah, you're right. It's not time to change your oil just yet. You know, so I will bring it back when it get to be this mileage. And then, so, but we want to make sure that we're keeping you in the loop so you know.
0: Informed of what's right. going on with your vehicle. Exactly. I like it. WDIA. Hi, caller.
2: Good morning, Beverly Knight Johnson. That's you, babe.
0: Hey, good morning, Miss Ann. How are you, sister?
2: I'm wonderful, baby. I'm still here. Yep, that's great. And good morning to you, kids.
1: Doing pretty good. How are you doing today?
2: Mr. Rogers. Adrian.
1: Yes.
2: I have a question. I'm looking now at my car telling me to replace my engine air filter soon. And I usually, anything that has to be done to my car, I always go to the dealer. But my dealer's way out there in Wolf Chase. And just to have this engine air filter change, I don't feel like I have to go way out there just for this. So, all do that kind of thing too?
1: Yes, ma'am, we do.
0: Yes, ma'am.
2: Okay, well, you're right around the corner. You're right around the corner from me, so I'm going to bring my car over there.
1: Come on,
2: do that for me.
1: Come on, see me. We'll get you taken care of.
0: All right, Miss Ann. Go see him, Miss Ann.
2: All right, darling. Bailey, you say they okay? They okay. I don't do nothing but the dealer, but for this, I'm going to trust you, ma'am, and go to them.
0: Well, go to them. I tell you, Miss Ann, they have done my vehicles good.
2: Well, that's good enough for me,
0: dear.
2: Thank you, darling.
0: Thank you, Miss Ann.
2: Bye-bye.
0: Bye-bye. She wanted us to say, you do the filters and all that.
1: Yes.
0: These new modern cars, Adrian, they will tell you everything, won't they?
1: Yeah, they got some everything on them now. And a lot of it, of course, like I said, is based on a calculation thing. Like the program we use, of course. And just to be honest with you, it doesn't necessarily mean that you need it. It tells you you need it, but it's using the mileage calculations to... say that X amount of miles it should be done. Mm-hmm. You may be that person that don't run through no type of debris or, you know, anything. Mm-hmm. So it may be, it may look good, but we will tell you.
0: Okay.
1: That it, whether it do or it does not look good. So before we change that out.
0: Okay. Let me get Anita's question. I hadn't forgotten you, Anita. Anita wanted to know, Adrian, ask him, does it matter what kind of antifreeze you put in your car? Does it matter?
1: Well, in today's time, these manufacturers, they all have a different, you know, antifreeze that they may use. Some of them got some that's orange, some is yellow. You know, of course, you've got some that still use the same old green glycol.
0: Right.
1: You know, coolant. So there's different brands that they use out there. And then, of course, you got the coolant that's out there that's a universal. Now, to say that, if you're going to change that coolant out in that vehicle, for instance, like you go to some places and they service, they do a coolant flush on your vehicle. If they're going to do that, they shouldn't be doing what I see a lot of people do, a drain and fill, okay? Because you shouldn't be actually mixing the two, the coolants together. Most of them will go and go buy that universal blend of coolant, which works fine. It works great. But you need to be using a flush machine that will flush, do a complete flush on that system to get all that old out before you run all that new in, because you don't want them to be mixing. So that's that would be the different, you know, thing that you can do, because it can be changed. It can be changed out. It just shouldn't be mixed with one another. It should be one or the other totally.
0: So you and you all at Winchester will let that client know, that customer know what's going on.
1: Oh yeah. Yeah, we'll take a look at it. Generally, we do our best to try to stay with it, especially if we get a car in, come in, and the car is you know, new. Mm-hmm. And when I say new, I mean you got, you know, anywhere between, you know, that 2,000 or 3,000 miles to, we'll say, 60,000 miles. We try to make sure that we're putting back in what the manufacturer actually had in there. Of course, we get them rolling the door and they got 170,000 miles on it, you know, almost 200,000 miles. And then you look at the coolant, somebody's already tried to mix them and something.
0: Okay.
1: So at that point, I'm going to flush that system completely.
0: Okay.
1: And then we're going to put in that global, because it will mix with anything.
0: Okay.
1: And we'll do a total flush with that, so that way we can make sure that we get you taken care of.
0: So if you don't do that, you don't want to be mixing all that stuff, because Adrian, can it harm your vehicle?
1: Well, there's a lot of cases you can create gelling, okay? And then, of course, once you get gelling going on, then gel don't flow like coolant.
0: Right.
1: So
0: okay.
1: You run the risk to run it hot, you know, or actually getting a heater core stopped up, because, you know, the passages in it is a lot smaller than the radiator. So you just shouldn't do it.
0: Okay.
1: You just want to make sure that if you're going to end up changing it, you want to get it flushed out really well with a flush machine. So then you can put back in that one brand or whatever it is you're going to
0: Okay.
1: do. So you won't worry about gelling.
0: I like that. WDIA. Hi, caller.
3: Yeah, Beb, am I on?
0: Yes, you are on.
3: Okay, this is WR. I was just calling. I had a question for your guest this evening.
0: All right, WR.
3: Okay. I got a 2014 Mercedes E350. And I had a light to pop on or message to come on the car that said something about my pre-safety is not operable. So I wanted to know, I kind of looked it up in the book, and I didn't. It said something about maybe the seatbelts or the sensors or something for the seatbelts and maybe some other things, brakes or whatever, may not work if I was getting ready to get in an accident. They wouldn't adjust themselves or do whatever. So I kind of want to get some information on that, on whether or not it's something you guys work on, or should I just take that back to the dealership? And I hadn't been driving the car either since that time, till I get a chance to get something done to it.
1: Well, I will tell you like I tell a bunch of my customers that roll in, because I got customers that got Mercedes, I got to have Jags. I mean, we have a very large variety of vehicles that come through there. Now, if you're having an issue on that Mercedes and this what they call that system restraint, the SRS, if you're having a problem in that, there are going to be some of those things that I can get in and some of them that I can't. And that's only because Mercedes didn't release it, because they had that option to not to release it. Okay.
3: Right.
1: And what I mean, release it to the actual aftermarket industry. So they will hold that patent because the government says, hey, you don't really have to release that. And so, of course, to monopolize, that's what they don't. They don't release that information. They don't put it in the scan tools. They want you to go buy a factory scan tool, but I'll be honest with you, most aftermarket dealers are not going to go out and go buy a scan tool to work on one certain model of a Benz or, you know, one certain model of a Chrysler. They're not going to do it. When I go out and I do buy a scan tool to work on a vehicle, I try to make sure it's, of course, being a big, wide variety of Ford products or GM products, to be able, so I can handle that. So, but not to say that we can't get in it. I would say bring it to me. Let me look at it, because it could be something as simple as just one of the actual seat belts. The sensor that's in it has gone bad, and we just need to change that seat belt. So I would say bring it and let us look at it.
3: Okay, that's what I'm kind of thinking. I did a little research online, and they indicated that if I take the cable, battery cable off the black side and let it sit for like 20, 30 minutes and then put it back on there, sometimes it would reset that, but that didn't work, you know.
1: Yeah, I think that's a real catch-22 to that, whether it will or it won't. But if you already tried and it didn't work, that's most of the time that's what happens. But if you got a light on, there's probably something wrong that needs to be repaired before it actually turn that light out. So just bring it and let us look at it. And then I'll lead you in the right direction. If I tell you in a minute, ain't nothing I can do with that. You need to take it back over to, the dealer. I wouldn't take it to somebody, another shop, unless they actually specialize in Mercedes, because they're going to go spend the money for that too, okay? To be able to take it.
3: Okay, well, I definitely appreciate you.
1: Hey, no problem. Hey, look, I'll be looking forward to seeing you, see if I can help you.
0: All right. Thank you, Debra.
3: You'll do. Okay, thank you too, babe. You have a good day now.
0: You too. Bye-bye. Yeah, Adrian will let you know what they can do and what they cannot do.
1: Yes. That has been a savior for us over the years.
0: Right.
1: If you roll in there. And if it's something that I just absolutely can't do anything with,
0: mm-hmm.
1: I'm going to tell you, I ain't going to waste your time.
0: Right.
1: Trust me, it's going to be interfering with my time as well, because I have a lot of vehicles. So if we can do it, we can do it. If we can't, I'll let you know so you can take it. And I will try to direct you in the right direction to go wherever you need to go so you can get that repair done.
0: Mm. Good. Hey, you had good questions today, Adrian.
1: Yes, we did.
0: We love those questions. Adrian helped you out. But then when you hear Adrian, don't y'all just think that do it yourself. Take it over to Winchester Tire and Alignment let him look at it.
1: Right.
0: Yeah. Because they've been there a long time.
1: They actually opened there at the location where I am in 1972.
0: Where was I in 19? Oh, I know where I was, Adrian. I was at Russ College. In 1972, y'all, I was at Russ College in 1970. Wow.
1: Long time.
0: That's been a long time.
1: And I started work for them in 88.
0: Wow. And you've been there ever since.
1: Been there with them, bugging them, doing everything.
0: Yeah.
1: But they keep me, though, so maybe they like me.
0: Yeah, they like you. They like you, brother. Last question that they had got in, wanted to know Adrian, did you all accept warranties? And I don't know what that means. So warranties.
1: You're referring to some of the, like, you know, car shield.
0: Right.
1: You know,
0: okay. I guess they're doing that.
1: Something like that.
0: Yeah. Norman wanted to know that.
1: There's some of them that we are, that we do take in. Mm-hmm. Then there's some of them that we don't, because I'll just be honest with you.
0: Mm-hmm.
1: We'll call them and they'll tell us in a minute that they didn't buy that warranty. And so therefore, okay, at that point, I don't know why this happens.
0: Okay.
1: But I can tell a customer, say, hey, look, they said, now that ain't covered because you didn't buy this certain package.
0: Okay.
1: Then they mad at us.
0: Yeah. They mad at y'all, but you all didn't do that.
1: I'd be like, now, hold on now. I didn't sell that to you.
0: Right.
1: Okay. No, I'm not. Whoever sold it to you should have told you need to buy this package. Mm-hmm. But that doesn't happen. So we kind of have those companies that we know that there's a high risk of that happening. We have the tendency to not do anything with it. So just call us and we can help you out.
0: Okay. One last time, Adrian, the address and telephone number of Winchester Tire and Alignment.
1: We're 1830 Winchester, and that's a mile west of the airport. We're in between Mill Branch and Kazaza. You go past them two streets, you didn't pass us.
0: Right? Right.
1: But we're open Monday through Friday, 7:30 to 5. The number there is 901-345-5484. Again, 1830 Winchester, with just a mile west of the airport. We're in between Mill Branch and Kazaza. The number there is 901-345-5484. Look forward to seeing you. Do everything we can to help you out.
0: Sounds good. Thank you, Adrian, as always.
1: Thank you.
0: Good information today, y'all, and good questions for Adrian. Yeah. Thank you, Adrian. See you next time, brother.
1: Yes ma'am.
0: I'll see you soon, because I think I have to bring that juke in. It's time for service.
1: Come on, see. We got you.
0: Okay.
1: All right, now.
0: When we come back, more chit-chat with me as we go to the other side of the Bev Johnson Show on WDIA.
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CIA, the heart and soul of Memphis. It is a Monday, September 21st, 2026. Enjoy this fabulous day today. Our minutes left in the show this hour. We are opening up our lines just for you. Open conversation. Get it off your heart, your mind, your chest. I will be talking with you in just a few. And before I do that, let me give some thank yous. Always gratitude. Had a good weekend. I hope you all had a fabulous weekend this weekend. I did. Let me begin by starting off on Friday, y'all. We was at the rocking chair. Well, we rock with the best soul food in town, best entertainment around. And we were celebrating the manager's birthday, Miss Mia King. Man, Mia looked beautiful, sister, on Friday night. Yes, you did. So we had a good time. We were hanging out with Mia and celebrating her birthday. A lot of good grown folks there in the house, and the band was awesome. I think the Memphis Fire Band, we had them for our chicken and beer. Well, they were fabulous. So we had good music, good food, and we celebrated Mia's birthday. Happy birthday again, Mia. Go out and celebrate your life. Continue, as I would say, celebrate your life. So Friday night, we were at the rocking chair, y'all. Yeah. And then Saturday, out down in the Delta. Woo! Steve, I did hot. I did. Man, it was hot. But it's always hot. But it was hot in Memphis. It was hot in the Delta. I was in Greenville, Mississippi, at the 49th annual Mississippi Delta Blues and Heritage Festival, where I had a good time. And as always, presented by Mate, the 49th, y'all. The 49th. Can you believe it? They've been doing that for 49 years. And I think I've been going there for maybe 43, 44. They've been having me there. But anyway. It was the 49th annual Delta Blues Festival, and we had a good time. Let me say thank you to Mr. Howard Boutte, who is the executive director of Mace that puts this on, and his assistant, Chauncey Wright. Thank y'all. They always, you know, I'm like family down there. I come down there, and they be waiting for me, all the folks who know me. And then I hosted it with my brothers. I call them my brothers, Ragman out of Jackson, Mississippi. I forgot the call letters of Ragman. I think he worked for Charles Evers Station in Jackson. But anyway, Ragman and my brother Cyril Hughes from Greenwood, Mississippi. So we've been hosting the show together for the last 4 or 5 years, before longer than that. So my brothers, they wait for me when I get on there and I make my entrance up at the Washington County Convention Center, where we be outside. We're outside, so you know. But y'all, the folks were there from St. Louis, from Chicago, from Michigan. They come from all over, y'all, to the Delta 49th Annual Delta Blues and Heritage Festival. They come in their RVs. So it's a big deal. And when I was talking to the sister at the hotel I was staying, and she said, Miss Johnson, they start booking in January, booking, because you can't get a hotel. It's hard to get a hotel. You can't wait to August and say you want to book a hotel. No rooms will be available. So they start booking early in Greenville, Mississippi. And thank you to the mayor of Greenville, Mayor Eric Simmons. What's up, Mayor? I love Mayor Simmons. Y'all, he's something else. He is something. And with his twin brother, who is a state representative in Mississippi. But thank you, Mayor Simmons. He always welcomes me. He always tells me, you need to come before Saturday.
because we start off partying on Thursday night. But anyway, we had a good time. The guest was Bobby Rush, y'all. That Bobby Rush, what are we going to do with Bobby Rush? Bobby Rush, I think next, in November, they said, no, he will be 93 years old. He's still performing. Do you hear me? He looks well. He looks good. Still performing. Bobby Rush was on the ticket. Lela James, Mr. Lela James, that I had the pleasure of interviewing on Friday there. Let's see. My PYT, LJ Echols, he turned it out. Him and OB. What's up, OB? OB began. They turned it out. Then OB got on the stage with LJ. And then my other PYT, Nathaniel was there. I mean, it was good. Don't let me start talking about all the folks who performed, because I will forget somebody, and I don't want. But everybody, they have a main big stage, y'all. Then they have like the juke joint stage with other folks. What's up, Lady Trucker? It's in the house. But if you ever get a chance and you like that kind of music, and they kind of changed it with Miss Lela James, you know, but them folks were singing the blues. Yeah. If you love that, you need to attend. And next year, I know it's going to be off the chain. Mayor Simmons, I may come before Saturday, because next year, y'all, they will be celebrating 50 years of doing this festival. 50. Do y'all hear me? Next year, it will be 50 years. So the Lord willing, COVID going to rise. I plan to be there, because I know it's going to be off the chain next year when they celebrate 50 years. And let me tell y'all, OB gave a tribute to Lattimore, because Lattimore was scheduled to be on the show, you know, but Lattimore passed away. But OB, you did a fabulous job. He gave a tribute to Lattimore. And so that was great. So we had a good time. They have vendors, and y'all, they had their coolers, and you can't bring, but they have vendors out there, have people selling food, but it's a good time. I've never seen anybody act a fool. Do you hear me? Larry, I've never seen anybody act a fool down there. In all the years I've been going, and I've been going a long, long time. So I said to say thank you. As always, me and the bodyguard, we say thank you. Yeah, bodyguard, he rolls with me. And we always have a good time at the Mississippi Delta Blues and Heritage Festival. Yeah. Also, I need to give a shout out. I finally, y'all, stopped by Shop and Save. Had never been there. Heard Stan talking about it. Stan did a remote. And let me give a shout out to Ashley. What's up, Ashley? Yes, it's the food was good. I had my dinner for yesterday evening. Thank you, Ashley, and the folks over there at Shop and Save. Good, my first time ever going there, because bodyguard said, you know, I said, no, I've never been there. And I said, well, you know what, let me stop there and get me some dinner, because I ain't cooking. So I'd had my dinner for yesterday evening, and I stopped there. So thank you, Ashley. Ashley was sweet. She's the owner's daughter. Thank you, Ashley. I had to come back to Shop and Save, because Bambi had talked about it. I had never gone there, but I did. And my food was good. It was excellent. It was excellent. My dressing and my black eyed peas had gone up. Yes, it was. It was good. So thank you, thank you, thank you, thank you, thank you. Thank you, thank you, thank you. So always gratitude. Yeah, had to thank those folks, because I had a good time. Thank you, Anita. Bobby Rush's birthday, November 10th. Yeah, he says it's going to be. And Bobby is still performing. He's going to be in 90s? Hey, if you can do it, do it. Because if you're just sitting around home as you get old and don't y'all do that. Do something. Do something. When you retire, I know you're saying, I worked all my life. Okay, but when you sit home
you start getting the aches and pains, and then, you know, people who don't do anything, they pay. So do something. Volunteer to do something. Do some kind of work. Okay. So I got that. Oh, one more thing. I got to get it off my heart. Look here, y'all. Listen to me. This is important. Be voter ready and register to vote by October 5th. Today is September 21st. You need to vote in November. Very, very important. Listen, this is coming from the Shelby County Election Commission. And on the 28th, they are going to have a voter registration drive at the office on Monday, September 28th. As we approach the November election, it's less than 3 weeks on October 5th, when that's the last day you can register. So they're going to have registration at this downtown office, September 28th until 6:30 p.m. in Operation Center locations. We must vote, y'all, in November. Okay, here are the requirements. You must be a U.S. citizen, at least 18 years of age before Election Day. You must be a resident of Shelby County. You must not have been convicted of a felony, but if

0: important. We're going to elect a governor. Whether it's, you know, we were saying we may have a female. No, we got an independent in the race. So it may be a female or a male. We do have an independent in the Tennessee governor's race. We do. We do. I've been looking at him. I've been researching him. So it's not necessarily that we're going to have a female. And for those fellas out there who said, I won't vote for a female. Well, okay, we got some females running for the governor of Tennessee. What you going to do, fellas? You going to vote for the male? Well, we have a guy running. But I am going to remind you, you need to vote because Mo is off the chain. That's my name now, Mo. Not me, but that president. Gosh. He's banning news media, CNN, MS Now. But listen to this, y'all. I am so glad that the other news media said, okay, we're going to stand by these folks. You can't do that. What is wrong with him? Oh, don't let me start. I'm going to my phone lines to talk to y'all before my head start turning. WDIA, hi, caller.
1: No, it's already exploded. So,
0: has it exploded, man, Prince? Prince of the Charles!
1: Say my name. Oh, my goodness. What a wild weekend. I bet you had, Beth.
0: Hey, Prince, if you ever got the chance to go, that Delta Blues Festival is the bomb.
1: Is it really? I've never had an opportunity to make it there. I got relatives that go. But you know me, Beth. I'm a workaholic.
0: I know you're a workaholic.
1: Yeah, but
0: you know, one year,
1: day I'm gonna take time
0: let me
1: out.
0: Say this, Prince. One year they had the OJs down there.
1: No way.
0: Yes,
1: really?
0: They did. One year they had the OJs down there.
1: One year
0: they had they had Ashford and Simpson. So back in they had some.
1: That's a long time ago.
0: That's a long time ago.
1: He's gone.
0: So that's what I'm saying. They celebrated 49 years, and next year, Prince, they will be celebrating 50 years.
1: Wow, that's a milestone within itself.
0: And Bobby Rush has been there, I think, since they've been started. The only artist that's been there the whole time. Yeah.
1: For 50 years, Bobby Rush has been right there. What's up, Bobby Rush? Let me say hello to Bobby Rush. That's one of my favorite entertainers that I've seen down here in the South anyway.
0: Right.
1: Hey, Belt, good afternoon to your callers and to your listeners. First of all, I don't know if you had a chance to watch that Ole Miss LSU game. That was an exciting game.
0: No, I didn't watch it, but one of my cohorts down there, Sario, He kept us informed of what was going on with the game.
1: You know what, Bill? I have never pushed for Ole Miss because of its history.
0: Mm-hmm.
1: I'm just going to be honest. I'm not an Ole Miss fan, never been an Ole Miss fan, never probably will be an Ole Miss fan. But in contrast to what happened last year, what LSU did and what he did, mm-hmm. I pushed for Ole Miss to win this game, and I'm glad that they did. Mm-hmm. I want a little bit of money out that game, too. I'm not going to talk about that. Beth, this is what I want to ask you, and gosh, maybe you can get the people who are dealing with the voting machines and all of that.
0: Mm-hmm.
1: This is what I can't understand. Mm-hmm. A person who's a felon does their time, but they still not allowed to vote. But in contrast, we have a felon in the White House who voted in the White House.
0: Right.
1: Help me make this make sense. We got a felon in the White House, and he voted, but you can't get a person who got felonies against them, but they cannot vote. That does not make sense to me.
0: Mm-hmm.
1: Also, when you made a mention about the three candidates, we got an independent. I've been watching him. I've been doing the research on him, and this is what I can't understand.
0: What?
1: All these mega people talked about, well, they got a new commercial on him saying that he served time in jail. He did this. He did that. Okay, fine.

0: It's the third time in jail. But what about our president?
1: But,
0: and the president, that's what I'm saying. But I know this happened to come, I'm thinking, I don't have proof, that the Republican is saying that, he did this, he did grand larceny or whatever he did, mm-hmm. but they're claiming he's a felon and everything. Mm-hmm. I hadn't did the research on it.
1: Mm-hmm.
0: And they said people shouldn't vote for him. But hell, Bill, 72 million people voted for this clown we got in office.
1: Right, right.
0: Think about it.
1: Right.
0: And this is what pisses me off, Bill. This really just rubbed me the wrong way.
1: Mm-hmm.
0: I get people, especially the Republican Conservative Party, says that, so you believe that Joe Biden received more votes than any other Democratic president, including former President Obama. You know what I hit them with? And they won't answer it.
1: What?
0: I say, do you believe that Donald Trump received more votes for a Republican than any other president, including Bush and Reagan? Oh, they just stopped right in their tracks. They always want to give you half the truth.
1: Right.
0: Which half the truth is still a full lie to me. So I tell them that if President Biden received 82 million, mm-hmm. and they said he received more votes than anybody in the Democratic Party, but so did President Trump.
1: Mm-hmm.
0: Well, then the last and final thing I want to say.
1: Okay.
0: I drive trucks for a living, as you know.
1: Mm-hmm.
0: I got friends all throughout the country, and we, communicate, we talk, text each other. Beth, over $7 for the cheapest gas that can be made, diesel.
1: Right.
0: I just was over in West Memphis the other day.
1: Mm-hmm.
0: $7.30 for diesel.
1: Yeah.
0: As we were
1: going down to Mississippi, he was looking at the prices for diesel, and it's like $5 and $6.
0: No, that's regular. I'm talking about for diesel.
1: I know what you're talking about. No, that's for diesel. No, I'm talking about diesel.
0: Oh, okay. Well, they must have some of the cheapest fuel. But I was over in Arkansas this past weekend.
1: Okay.
0: And I'm just looking at, driving down the interstate. And I'm saying to myself, this doesn't make any sense, Bill. This is the president
1: right.
0: who said that he was going to be the president that stopped all wars.
1: Yeah, okay.
0: This is the same president said that he was going to drain the swamp. This is the same person who said that he was going to reduce Medicare and Medicaid. This is the same president that stated that he was going to cut inflation. Matter of fact, inflation is higher than it's ever been.
1: Right.
0: Now, this is the same one that said that the war was only going to last for 2 weeks. Here it is, 6 months. Everything that comes out of this man's mouth has been basically a bald-faced lie,
1: mm-hmm.
0: but you still got people supporting him.
1: Yeah.
0: Now, I'll leave you with this, Ben.
1: Okay.
0: I'll leave you with this.
1: Okay.
0: Think about it. What other dictator decided, or dictators now, that want to control the news media? I give you a hint. Russia, North Korea,
1: okay.
0: China.
1: Yeah.
0: All of these countries have dictators. And now he want to tell the news media
1: right.
0: what they can and what they cannot do.
1: That's get out of people's been. House. Yeah. Yeah.
0: Beth, as always, thanks for allowing me to speak. I just had to get that off my chest. Have a beautiful, blessed, safe, and healthy day. Take care.
1: You too, Prince. Yeah. And he wants to... Yeah, he said, get out the White House. The White House. Hold on, y'all. Hold on. The White House is our house, the people's house. How you go? He going to ban the news. What the? WDIA. Hi, caller.
2: Hello, Miss Beverly, Elaine, Air Conditioning, Johnson.
1: Hello, my Steve. Boy, I needed some sadness, Steve. It was hot.
2: I went outside to a little pool thing. It was hot, but we went back on the inside. Bill, do they have like a Winnebago or something somewhere you can go and cool off while you
1: they have the convention center I go in there where we go in there and we get our food. And
2: okay.
1: Yeah, but yeah, they have Steve, they do. Wait a minute, Steve. Hold on, caller. Hold on, please. They do have a place, Steve, where we go inside and cool. But man, Steve, I thought about you. It was hot. I even brought my little fan turtle. And so, I know. And so, wait a minute, Steve. So when I got on stage, my brothers, they say, you know, I got put my chair on the stage, and Ragman said, "We got a fan for you." And I said, "Yeah, I need." So I was trying to sit under that fan on the stage.
2: Yeah, you know, I think Greenville is the cotton country of Mississippi, I think. Mm-hmm. I've been to Greenville a few times to get a couple of loads of cotton, but that was years ago. But yeah, let me be quick. Shout out to my beautiful wife, Angela Sidney. I had a ball this weekend. What's up, sweet lady P, Lady D? Clyde Denver, smartest man on the radio, Prince Charles, Mr. Shaw, and shout out to all these truck drivers, man. Y'all do what y'all got to do. They supposed to shut it down October the 1st. Through the 3rd, and maybe this country will realize how important truck drivers is up on this diesel. Right. But this is why I call, Bill.
1: Okay.
2: You know, I've got a passport. I got a driver's license. I got to stall my driver's license. I've been out the country several times. You know, I pay my taxes on internal revenue.
1: Mm-hmm.
2: Not a dime. In my 20s, I was young, dumb, wild. Now I got a couple of felonies. But what I can't understand, it used to bother me all the time because I tried to get them restored. But due to me having two, they say they can't do it. But this what really, really bothers me.
1: Mm-hmm.
2: Okay, I'm going to be a little disrespectful. We got a fool in office.
1: Mm-hmm.
2: He got 30 felonies. He said the White House is his house.
1: Yeah.
2: And he can invite in his house whoever he wants to. How you gonna bang? Man, it's like each and every day he do something. I don't even get offended or upset no more. I just shake my head.
1: Right.
2: He's like,
1: right.
2: He doing whatever he want to do. I'm like you, Bev. I'm gonna get out and work and I'm gonna enjoy my life. But when I see it, I'm talking about 30 felonies.
1: Right.
2: And he's been voted the worst president this country has ever had.
1: Mm-hmm.
2: I can't figure this guy out. He in the warehouse for profit, for him only.
1: Right.
2: Okay, we took over, I think I might be wrong. We took over Argentina. I think I read somewhere he got 65 million gallons of fuel. I wonder what he gonna do with that. He probably gonna sell it himself and keep all the money. I just can't figure this guy out, Bill. I just shake my head. I'm like you. I'm gonna keep on working. I'm gonna go out and enjoy myself and I'm gonna have fun. But you know, when I sit up and think about the stuff that this guy do to this country, it's absolutely crazy. Sister, look, I'm glad you made it back safe. I'm glad they had somewhere where you and bodyguard can go cool off. And I'm just glad you made it back safe. Got your lock each and every day, sister. Whatever you do, stay out this hot sun, Bill. I got one more shout out. I want to give Beverly Lane Johnson, Beverly Lane Air Conditioning Johnson a very special shout out. I got you locked, sister. Me and Angela. Love you, sister.
1: Love you, brother. Thank you, Steve. Thank you, Steve. Bye-bye. WDIA. Hi, caller.
3: Well, this is for Beverly Lane Johnson. That's you, Beth.
1: Ron! How you doing, my brother?
3: I'm well, darling. I thought about you the other day. I left your voicemail.
1: Yeah, and I figured, thank you. And I've been busy. I said I got to call Ron back, and I had been thinking about you, Ron, and even Dr. Harper asked about you.
3: It summer's been good.
1: Oh, good.
3: Ran into a bunch of guys that are all like-minded, so every once in a while we kind of pull the Corvettes out and go for a run, but. Just trying to spend some time with my bride and my family.
1: Yeah.
3: But it's at a point now where I'm sure everybody knows we got 44 days.
1: Right.
3: 44 days before you can stand up and scream from the mountaintops that you're not going to take this crap anymore.
1: Right.
3: So I'm sure you still have your cackling coons, your Clyde
1: Hey, Ron, as Lil Daddy said, we got them goons.
3: Yeah. That means a G to a C and you'll be right in the house. So, but remember that as Cankles the Conqueror, I like to call him, the Duke of Dysentery or the Persimmon Perianal, when he's disenfranchising people, black folks are among the first.
1: Right.
3: So keep that in mind. And also the other day there was a report that they have lost track of the number of women who have had miscarriages while in custody in these detention centers. And they don't care because they're black and brown babies.
1: Yeah.
3: So women are bleeding out in these detention centers, and they don't care. So if you want to protect your future that somebody else had to fight for, and the children, your future of your children, black folks, you better wake up. And wake up quick. You got 44 days to turn this around. And I will say this and be done. If black folks ever got the power to unite and realize just how strong we are as a people together, there would be nothing that could stop us.
1: And you're right.
3: Nothing. So, you know, don't pay attention to the Clydes and the most erudite butthole on the face of the earth. I mean, come on, folks. Come on.
1: Come on.
3: Just think for yourselves and turn this tide. Because if we don't, we'll never have another free election.
1: Right. I agree.
3: That's a fact.
1: I agree, Ron. I agree.
3: I love you and I miss you. And I'm glad to hear that things are going well.
1: Yes, going well. Everything is well.
3: I'm sorry about all the heat. We got 55 degrees here today.
1: What? And oh, Lord.
3: I'd love to take some of that 90 degrees because Mother Nature is tuning up here.
1: Okay. Well, I wish I had a little of that Mother Nature down here.
3: I know. Break that fur coat out finally.
1: That's right. Thank you, Rob.
3: Love you, Bev Johnson. It's been too long.
1: I know. It has. Don't stay away too long. Thank you, Ron.
3: Absolutely.
1: Bye-bye. Yeah, I love it. Hold on, callers. I'm going to get you. Please hold on. We are going to take a short break, and I will get you in to have your say on the heart and soul of Memphis. WDIA. Come on in here, Ron.
4: 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Your girlfriend and mine, Bev Johnson on WDIA.
5: 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Disco was a major part of R&B, but one man named Robert Stigwood of RSL Records was a part of some of the greatest singles to reach the charts and dominated music like no one has ever done in history. And between 1977 and 1978, RSL Records spent time at the number one position with 9 specific singles that reached number one a total of 31 weeks. Singles so big, in fact, the songs locked down the number one position on the pop charts for a staggering 21 consecutive weeks. And for the next week, I'm going to give you the top 5 singles that crossed over from the pop charts to the R&B charts from one of the greatest in history. 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

0: 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Here's Bev Johnson.
1: And we're getting his last call. Hi, caller.
2: Miss Bell Johnson.
1: Carl, how are you, brother?
2: Miss Johnson, I am fine. What about yourself?
1: I'm doing well myself, Carl.
2: I'm good. Look, this is for the listeners of WDIA across the world. I feel it's my duty to report some information so to make sure that we understand what's going on.
1: Mm-hmm.
2: To refresh our memory, February the 28th, Donald Trump Sr. made an announcement that they had bomb Iran and the war would be over within a day, maybe 2 days.
1: Mm-hmm.
2: So let's say, take him at his word, that meant the war should have been over with March the 2nd. On the campaign trail right now, 44 days before the election, the Republican talking point at this moment, I'm going to say it out loud, if you vote for us and maintain the Republican Party in the House and the Senate within 6 months after the election, the war would be over. So if they correct, that means the war will be over in April of 2027, which means Donald Trump Sr. lied to us in March, and he wanted to go for another year and end in April if the Republicans are telling the truth. People, I'm not going to tell anybody what to do, but let's wake up. Why are we going to believe them now when Trump told us back in February 28th what was going to happen? I mean, I don't understand that. And also the truck drivers, I'm going to pray for you guys because I know what y'all are going through.
1: Mm-hmm.
2: And I deal with numbers. Let's say Don Trump Sr. do give us $500 dividend. I'm sorry, $5,000 dividend. Check. Which would be a credit card, gift card. And with that dividend, as he said, will be spent on American products. So let's say you truck drivers get that card and decide to use it for your diesel, which is now $6 a gallon. Most truck drivers' fuel tank is anywhere from 100 to 300 gallons on their truck. So if you fill it up, that means you spend $1,800 the first time and turn around again and spend $1,800 the second time, that's $3,600. And I mean, if you're lucky, you try to fill your truck up three times on that $5,000. And I talked to truck drivers about 4 days ago at a local truck stop just to find out.
1: Mm-hmm.
2: I said, well, how many miles do you get per gallon? I could be wrong, but they told me anywhere from 12 to 13 miles per gallon, depending on the load. So, if you get all that money, that ain't coming, but say you do get it, how long is it going to last? Maybe a month. So, that $5,000 is not going to do you any good if the price is that high at $6 a gallon. But yet, we got some people, and I'm not going to call out any name, black conservatives, Clyde, unforgettable. You all believe that Donald Trump Sr. is still the greatest president of the United States in the world, the greatest president ever. Y'all still believe that he cares about people when he's making more money than he ever did before his first term president of the United States. He's making money every day, and we're losing out?
1: Right.
2: I thought Jim Baker and Kevin Fagel did. Apparently not.
1: Right.
2: I could be wrong, but see, that's a gifter we have in the White House. So, people, just go vote. Vote for yourself.
1: Mm-hmm.
2: Vote for your family. Vote to turn the District 9, maintain Democrat. District 8, make sure that Democrat, too. And District 5. We need to fight that big time. But I just thought y'all need to know that was the talking points out now. Vote Republican, and the war will be over in 6 months after they reelect. y'all help us. Help us, people. Help us. Okay. Thank you, Ms. Johnson. You all have a good day.
1: And, Carl, I thank you. Thank you, Carl.
2: Yes, ma'am.
1: Carl going to give us the facts. And, yeah, and y'all say, well, Trump said that's his house. Okay. That's his house. Wow. That is his house. Okay. Y'all better vote. Hey, I got the information. Register to vote by October 5th. Election is in November.
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1: I want to thank you, callers. I want to thank you, listeners, for joining us this day on The Bev Johnson Show. Thank Adrian Wright, manager and master mechanic, Winchester Tire and Alignment. Thank you, brother, for being here. You know, we do. We really do appreciate you. So until tomorrow, please be safe. Keep a cool head, y'all. Don't let anyone steal your joy. Until tomorrow, I'm Bev Johnson, and y'all keep the faith.

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What is really going on? Hey, everybody. Happy Monday to you. I'm Stormy. We're 1070 WDIA, the heart and soul of Memphis. And yes, we got a lot to talk about today. So glad that you're here with me. Thank you for being here with me. All right. I got your tickets today to the 23rd annual Tri-State Blues Festival. I know you want those tickets. I got the hookup for you. So make sure that you're listening for your chance to win. I'll tell you all about our 78th anniversary concert. Morris Day and the Time, the SOS Band. Get your tickets at Ticketmaster. And Wine on the River is coming. Oh, we got a lot to talk about, y'all. You keep that radio right here on 1070 WDIA, the heart and soul of Memphis. Coming up around 3:50 today, we'll get into that tea, and then 4 o'clock, Stormy Conversations. We got some things to talk about. All right, y'all, let me say hello to my Mary in Milwaukee, my Mary in Texas, Miss Mary Shelby, Miss Delbera and Ava, Carolyn, my BFF, Sharon Humphreys, West Memphis, Pat from Calumet Park, Illinois, Miss Fanny Birdlegs, Nurse Beverly and Coach Cox, D. Moore, Miss Lucille Catron, Miss Cassandra, Miss Anita Smith, her daughter Chandra, hey y'all, August, Crystal, E-Man, Chop, all of y'all that tap in on that app. Crystal. I said Crystal, didn't I? Yeah. Shout out to Ryan, Prince Charles, all the truck drivers, Freddie, Chandra Glasper, Miss Anita from Temple, Texas, Stephen, Miss Freddie, Miss Jewel, Golden Girl, Stephen Angela, Sydney, Mr. Martin, Mary from Jamaica, Queens, New York, Tootsie in Horn Lake, Mississippi, Ken from Mommy, Ohio, Sue Dotson, Marilyn Monroe, Miss Minesta, Miss Mary and Archie and Curtis in California, Paula Williams, Holland Father, Mary Ann Davis and Tia Easton in Hughes, Arkansas, Miss Ann Jarvis, Miss Norma, Rolene Jones, Miss Kosha, Mad Lady Minerva. Let's get to it. You know how we do. We play the best songs in the world. We're 1070

You see, I know you have it hard sometimes. But when you feel like you need me, or you can call me. You see, because I'll be somewhere around.

you, girl. I love you so much. Oh, sometimes I can't even explain. You see, you're like a flower that blooms in any season. And that's why I like to say, you're my flower, baby. You're my flower.

McKnight on the way, and I'll tell you about our 78th annual anniversary concert, 1070 WDIA. What's up, y'all? I am Stormy with you, and I've got your tickets all this week to the Tri-State Blues Festival, y'all. It is the 23rd annual Tri-State Blues Festival, Saturday, October 17th, Landers Center. King George, E.J. Jones, Tucker, Cecily Wilburn, Mike Clark Jr., Westlove, and Glenn Jones. Keep listening. I

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the hookup for you coming up. We'll get into that tea, tell you what your president is up to. Oh, my goodness. Always something, ain't it? Always. All right, I'm Stormy with 1070 WDIA, the heart and soul of Memphis. And Wine on the River is coming. It's going to be nice, October the 10th at Tom Lee Park, 5 to 9 p.m. Go get your tickets at mywdia.com.

0: Yeah. Happy Monday, everybody. I am Stormy with you. Yeah, we up in here. Thank y'all so much for being here with me. Listen, we're going to get into some Stormy conversations on the way. You can call in 901-535-9342, 800-503-9342, 833-535-9342. Those are the numbers to get at me. And I already got a call from SL in Orange Mound. He had a question. So we're going to talk about that coming up. Y'all stick around, okay? Yeah, Stormy conversations on the way. But right now, let's get into what's happening inside of this tea. Oh, you probably already heard that the president of the United States, he decided that there were a few of the folks in the press that he wasn't going to let come in to his, press conferences daily. And it was CNN, Politico, and MS Now. Okay. Well, I think that thing backfired on him because the entire presidential television press pool from Fox, ABC, CBS, NBC, and CNN, they all agreed to suspend coverage after Donald Trump's White House press ban. He didn't see this coming. He said, the White House is not instituting an assault on the free press, something which I cherish. It is instituting an assault on the fake news, something that has grown like cancer in our beloved United States of America. It is corrupt, purposeful, pervasive, fully coordinated, and totally out of control. It is a threat to our national security and must be stopped now. Thank you for your attention to this matter, President Donald Trump. All right, Java. So he was doing a press conference today, right? Man, he was in the middle of it, in the thick of it. That's the press conference.
1: Yeah, there. Okay, so there is no microphone because the pool cameras aren't there. So maybe, Tim, this is one example of it backfiring just a little bit.
0: So he's out trying to do a press conference, baby, and can't nobody hear him because the press pool was not there. So I guess it backfired on him. Well, congratulations to Lisa Leslie. Did y'all see her new statue? And she had some words for everybody. I saw the unveiling of that statue. And pretty nice. Lisa Leslie's statue is officially unveiled, honoring a legacy of change, or that changed the game forever. And so Lisa Leslie had a few things to say about that.
2: Everybody can't afford to come and have a seat in here. And back then it was affordable. But I'll tell you, I still was thankful because every opportunity I had was a moment to change the

0: and my teammates out here.
1: Okay, Lisa Leslie, congratulations to her. And will there ever be a Martin reboot? Tisha Campbell told us this.
2: Me, Carl, Tashina, and Martin all agreed that we can't do this without Tommy.
3: Okay.
2: It'll never happen.
1: She said it'll never happen. Not a Martin reboot. Okay, y'all. There you go. That's your tea on the way. Stormy Conversations on 1070 WDIA.
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5: 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You know, we walk

0: What is really going on? Hey, everybody, I am Stormy with you. We're 1070 WDIA, the heart and soul of Memphis. Thank you all for being here with me today. Appreciate you on this Monday, September 21st. Happy birthday to everybody celebrating a birthday. Miss Cassandra celebrated her birthday on yesterday. Happy birthday, Miss Cassandra. In case you did not know, today is National Pecan Cookie Day. It's Miniature Golf Day, and it's International Peace Day. We're going to get some peace up in here. Mm-hmm. Thank y'all for being with me. Well, the talk over the weekend, just in case you haven't heard, is P.Y. of Oak Haven. Now, listen, I am not mad at P.Y. of Oak Haven. I told y'all last week how I feel about Mayor Paul Young. I really feel like the fact that he spoke up and you know, said what was on his mind, I think it was a good thing. So he was hanging out in D.C. over the weekend, having a conversation, and he said, I ain't no fool. And he said some other things, and I do want to play that for you coming up, so y'all stick around. Let's see what's going on around here in Memphis. Y'all know Memphis Zoo, they welcomed two new female summer train tiger cubs to the world, and they named them in honor of Dolly Parton and Tim Curry. Yeah, they did. So Boneka is Indonesian for doll. It was chosen to honor Dolly Parton. Kadi is Indonesian for curry, and it was chose to honor Tim Curry. Yeah, so the Memphis Zoo let us know they got two new summer train tigers. We got to go to the zoo and see. When was the last time you guys been to the zoo? Have y'all been to the zoo anytime recently? Have you? Yeah. Well, Memphis Mayor Paul Young said he ain't no fool when it comes to trusting Elon Musk and SpaceX AI, the data centers. But he defended his role in securing benefits for Memphis, saying the city has to look toward the economy of the future. And I'm just curious, do y'all agree with the mayor? How do you feel about the mayor's comments?
1: He paid for a piece of property in our city, a transaction that me as mayor, I don't stop a transaction between two private parties. So I come in after the transaction and try to negotiate things that we can get, like a $200 million Graywater facility.
0: Okay. So we'll get more into that and let y'all know what's up with that. Who is the king, y'all? Is it Usher or is it Chris Brown? Or in your opinion, is the king, let's see, is it Michael Jackson? Is it Elvis? Who would you say is the king? It's whoever you say your king is as it relates to music. This R&B and old school music that we play on this radio station. Who do you say is the king? And if you had to choose, would you say Usher would be the king or Chris Brown? Because they both crowned themselves king at their concert. Usher had a crown on, and then of course Chris Brown did too. He said, I'm the king. Well, basically he said, yeah, the king. Yeah. So which one would you say is the king? And I feel like I'm really proud of Mayor Paul Young. I know people don't understand everything that he was saying, but I really do believe he was saying, hey, that all came about before I got up in office. And I'm going to play the full thing so y'all can hear it. So you can hear exactly what he said as it relates to the, you know, Elon Musk and all of that. I'm going to let you hear all of that. I want you to hear it all. And let me see what else I was going to talk to you about. I wanted to let you hear something. I got a phone call. Listen to this. Hey there. How are you?
2: I'm good.
0: Good.
2: SL from Orange Mound.
0: Hey, SL from Orange Mound. What's going on?
2: Can we get a study on why is it that black love Mexican restaurants more than they do their own restaurant?
0: Ooh. Yeah, well.
2: You can't get in there.
0: Well, I tell you.
2: The third or Friday, Saturday.
0: Uh-huh. Well, to be honest with you, I love our food. But I know what you're talking about because I pass by the restaurants. I see it.
2: I'm just curious what they would say.
0: Okay. Well, you know what? I'm going to put this conversation on the radio and see what they say.
2: I'm going to listen.
0: All right. He's got a question, SL from Orange Mound. What do y'all say? Y'all be in the Mexican restaurants. And now I'm not hating on them. The food is good. Do we like Mexican restaurants more than we like our own? Talk to SL and, or from Orange Mound and let him hear what you got to say. All right, y'all can jump in on the conversation. You can tap that app. You can email me, StormyT@mywdia.com, or call in 901-535-9342, 800-503-9342, 833-535-9342. Y'all know what today is. It's September 21st. We're 1070 WDIA. I got your Tri-State Blues Festival tickets today. Make sure you're listening to win.

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1: Hey, Storm, how you doing?
0: Hey, I'm good. How are you?
1: This is Tony out of Whitehaven.
0: Hey, Tony out of Whitehaven. Talk to me. Tony, what you want to talk about today?
1: We're rest in peace of Michael Jackson, and we're going to give it to Chris Brown.
0: What? So you say the king is not Usher. It would be Chris Brown. You there?
1: Yeah, that's what I'm saying.
0: Okay. All right, Tony. Whatever you say, man.
1: I just roll the dice.
0: Okay.
1: All right, man.
0: Well, thank you for calling and checking in today. Appreciate you.
1: Okay.
0: Bye-bye. Do y'all agree with Tony? Uh-huh. We're 1070 WDIA, the heart and soul of Memphis. WDIA, hello.
2: What's up, Storm?
0: What's up, Clyde? I can't call it Clyde. What you got going on?
2: You know, if I had to pick my king, it's going to be R. Kelly.
0: Oh, okay.
2: Because if he wasn't in jail, he'll be out selling Chris Brown and all of it.
0: You think so?
2: Yes, he will. Okay. You know, women love him from R. Kelly. I still play his music.
0: Yeah. R. Kelly's got some good music, that's for sure.
2: Yeah. Now, the mayor, I try to tell people all the time that the mayor didn't have nothing to do with AI.
0: Mm-hmm.
2: But people wanted to be on him and kept sweating him. And he had to go and break it down. I mean, Lucille broke it down to everybody. And I love how she came in and told.
0: Yeah.
2: And to that gentleman that called your show.
0: Okay.
2: You know why people love the Mexican restaurant so much?
0: Why?
2: It's the house of talent. They know how to talk to people. They know how to serve people. They know how to treat their customers.
0: Huh.
2: And you got a lot of these black restaurants don't know how to treat their customers. Some of their workers got smart mouths. The service sucks. And you take care, Storm.
0: All right. Thank you, Clyde. Appreciate you climbing in or chiming in. All right, tell me what y'all think. I got some emails. People tapping that app and emailing me. See, I got a text message here. And it says, service and price. That's why they like the Mexican restaurants. Okay. Y'all chiming in. And let me see. Miss Anita said something, too. Miss Anita, what you say, Miss Anita? Let me see. I'm trying to find her email. She said because of the seasoning in the Mexican food, what they put in it, it tastes really delicious. That's what she said. Her words, not mine. We're 1070 WDIA, the heart and soul of Memphis. And don't you forget, I got your tickets coming up. 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I know you want to go. I got the hookup before we get up out of here today. It is Saturday, October 17th at the Lander Center. King George, E.J. Jones, Tucker, Cecily Wilburn, Mike Clark Jr., Westlove, Glenn Jones. 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

0: WDIA, hello.
1: Hey, Sammy, how are you?
0: Hey, I'm good. Miss Kosha, how you doing?
1: I'm good.
0: Good.
1: I don't know why I hear the feedback in my phone.
0: Oh.
1: But I've never been to a Mexican restaurant.
0: Mm-hmm.
1: But my granddaughters have. They say the food is good.
0: Mm-hmm.
1: And the mixed drinks are cheaper.
0: Mm. That's what
1: so
0: it is.
1: I don't know. They say the food is good.
0: Ah, yeah, the food is good. I can tell you that. The food is good.
1: Okay.
0: But
1: bye-bye.
0: I like our food better. You know what I'm saying?
1: Oh, yeah. I'm a soul food girl, but I've never been to a Mexican restaurant.
0: Wow. Okay. All right. Well, thank you, Miss Kosha. I appreciate you chiming in.
1: Bye-bye.
0: All right, bye-bye. Listen, I've got some emails here. People have been emailing me. Let me see. Miss Anita said that my king is Usher. Is the king in my book, Michael Jackson, is the king. Which one, Miss Anita? let me see. Memphis Man says, Mexican is better. I choose Mexican restaurants. I like black restaurants because the service is so much better. I'm not sure what you're saying. If you go look at your email, you left some words out. He says his food is so much better and the food and drinks are better. I don't eat food that keeps me sick at the doctor's office anymore. We know better, do better. So are you saying you okay, he says he chooses Mexican restaurant and then you're saying something. I don't know what you're saying now. Look at that and email me back. Miss Anita said, tell Miss Cassandra happy birthday. Yes, her birthday. Yeah. All right, we'll get back to some more conversation. We're 1070 WDIA, the heart and soul.

0: together.
1: Well, leave it alone. Yeah, man.
0: We're 1070 WDIA, the heart and soul of Memphis. Hey, everybody, I'm Stormy with you. And listen, I do have your tickets before we get out of here to the 23rd annual Tri-State Blues Festival. So keep listening to get the hookup. So both of them crowned themselves kings, Usher and Chris Brown, over the weekend. And so Usher had the crown on, okay? And Chris Brown posted a picture of himself, and then he said, the king. So which one is it? Or who is your king? Memphis Man said, as far as king of what? Chris Brown, Usher, king of what? They're not even on Bobby Brown's level yet. The kings are Marvin Gaye, Al Green, Prince, James Brown. These guys, these days, just don't do it for me. He said they don't do it for him. Yeah. And then SL hit me up today with a question. Hey there, how are you?
2: I'm good.
0: Good.
2: This is SL from Orange Mound.
0: Hey, SL from Orange Mound. What's going on?
2: Can we get a study on why is it that black love Mexican restaurants more than they do their own restaurants?
0: Ooh. Yeah, well.
2: You can't get in that.
0: Well, he said you can't get in them Mexican restaurants over the weekend. But I'm going to tell you something. People will go where the food is good. And there are a lot of good black restaurants around here. A lot of them. And just because the Mexican restaurants are full of us, and they are, doesn't mean that black restaurants aren't good. You know what I'm saying? Doesn't mean that there aren't black restaurants that are full. But a lot of people have been commenting about

why they think, you know, people go to Mexican restaurants. Well, some of them say the price, some say the service. But you can get all of that at the black restaurant. Am I wrong? Because tell me that y'all know some good black restaurants around here. I know you do. You can name a few or two or three or four. I know you do. Are the Mexican restaurants better than your favorite black restaurant? We're 1070 WDIA, the heart and soul of Memphis. Oh, y'all, we're getting ready for our 78th anniversary concert featuring Morris Day and the Time and the SOS Band, October 25th. It's going to be at the Orpheum, 78th anniversary. I know y'all want to come. Get your tickets at Ticketmaster, and we'll see you there.

0: Happy Monday. Happy birthday to all Virgos. And I have two kings, Michael Jackson and Prince. And I don't know why all black people go to the Mexican restaurant. They love it. I just don't know. Have a good evening.
1: All right, Miss Cassandra, I hope your birthday was fabulous yesterday. Hey, everybody, we're 1070 WDIA, the heart and soul of Memphis. Yeah, y'all are tapping in on that app. Forgive me for getting to your app taps a little late. I'm trying to get to all of you, your emails and all that good stuff. And thank y'all for hanging out with me today. We'll get back more into the conversations for today. There's a lot going on around here. And y'all are crowning kings and talking about the best restaurants. Why do black people love Mexican restaurants, is what SL said, more than they like black restaurants? Or do we? What do y'all think? Let me go to the app, see what you're saying.
2: Hey, Stormy.
1: Hey.
2: I pray that your Monday is going very well.
1: Thank you.
2: But I like Mexican, the Mexican food. They're nice. They're respectful. And some of the soul done went out of our soul food restaurants. I hate to hear that, but we need to put more soul back into it because they put soul into theirs. Thanks, Stormy.
1: All right. Whew. Do y'all agree? Huh. Let's talk more about it on the way. Y'all can tap in on that iHeartRadio app. You can email me, StormyT@mywdia.com, or you can jump in the conversation by picking up the phone and giving me a call. 901-535-9342, 800-503-9342, 833-535-9342. Memphis Man said, laughing my off. This is what happens when you're smoking and emailing. You need to put them cigarettes or whatever you got is in Mary Jane. Put it down. Put it down. Miss Anita clarified. She said, I choose Usher over Chris Brown. And I choose Michael Jackson over Elvis Presley. Huh. Hadn't asked that, but okay, Miss Anita. All right, we'll get into more conversation on the way. Y'all stick around. We're 1070 WDIA, the heart and soul of Memphis. Your tickets to the 23rd annual Tri-State Blues Festival, they're coming up too. So I'm going to hook y'all up. And let me see here. I got another message. Let's see. Chris Brown is the king. But is he, though? I don't know. Y'all tell me what you think about it. Usher, Chris Brown. 1070 WDIA.
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1: And we are back. Hey, everybody, I am Stormy with you on 1070 WDIA, the heart and soul of Memphis, on this Monday, September 21st. Thank y'all for being here with me today. I do appreciate Y-O-U. I do. Yeah, and today, in case you didn't know, it's International Peace Day. It's also National Pecan Cookie Day, and it is Miniature Golf Day. Yeah. And get no peace in the White House. Donald Trump is probably big mad right now. He had a press conference today, y'all, and the press didn't show up. This is the press conference.
32: Yeah, they're...
1: He just running his mouth.
32: Okay, so there is no microphone because there's no microphone because
1: the press pool didn't come. They didn't show up because he thought he would exclude some of the folks from coming to the press conferences. Was it Politico, CNN, and MS Now? And so what happened was it kind of backfired on him. So they all joined together and said, "Ain't none of us going." Fox, ABC News, CBS, NBC, and CNN, they all agreed to suspend coverage after Donald Trump's White House press ban. So they showed up to show the video, but you can't hear nothing Donald Trump is saying. I know he didn't like that. Mm-mm-mm. And let me let you hear a little bit more of what Mayor Paul Young said this weekend when he was out in D.C., and having a conversation about Elon Musk, basically letting us know how it went down and saying, "I ain't no fool."
33: He paid for a piece of property in our city.
1: And he's talking about Elon Musk. Okay, so listen good.
33: He paid for a piece of property in our city. A transaction that me as mayor, I don't stop a transaction between two private parties. So I come in after the transaction and try to negotiate things that we can get, like a $200 million Graywater facility,
1: mm-hmm.
33: like investments in the community around us with schools.
1: Mm-hmm.
33: Who knows what's going there? The biggest thing happening in the global economy right now is data centers.
1: Yeah.
33: This is the biggest thing happening in the global economy. So it's up to us to figure out, are we going to just say, put a fence around our communities? We don't want to play a part in the global economy or the future. Or are we going to say, let's figure this thing out? We had to figure it out in real time.
1: Mm-hmm.
33: That's what we're doing. So the people that are pushing back are pushing back as if I'm not with them. Just like he just said, somebody got to go in the room and have a conversation.
1: Yeah. So somebody emailed and Memphis man, he said, let me see. I'm going to see if I can find his email here. He says, the mayor looks weak. It's not just about the data center. It's about ICE. It's about jobs. It's about allowing Trump to do whatever he wants in our city. When other mayors sued to stop things, he just lays down and doesn't speak until he's forced. Weak leadership, a Memphis issue. I don't even know what to say about that, but Tracy emailed. Hey, Tracy. She says, I love Italian soul food and Mexican in that order. You can't just go to any Mexican restaurant because they aren't really cooking authentic Mexican in the first place. And some will serve you the cheapest liquor and make you sick. Also, happy birthday, Miss Cassandra. We used to work together a long time ago. Aww. Let me see. African Consultant said, music is like food. When it hits you, feel no pain. And Miss Nita said the various spices have a lot to do with it. In the tropics, there are different spices that grow there that cannot grow in the northern hemisphere. But if black people decided to learn how to cook Mexican food, I bet we can step on it or stop it. I'm not sure you step on it. Okay. Many of those recipes are actually from Africa, the rice and beans, because remember that the mother culture of Mexico is African, and as quiet as it's kept, there are many black people living in Mexico. Check out the Olmecs and Afro-Mexicans. Okay. And then he said they put Saison in their food. Okay. Memphis Man said, if you have ever been accused of messing with little children, you're not on the list of mine. R. Kelly, Michael Jackson, Elvis. Are you down, Memphis Man? I mean, I get what you're saying. But just because some of them were accused doesn't mean that it actually happened. I don't believe it with Michael now. With the rest of them on your list, well... Well, all right, y'all. We're 1070 WDI. Oh, and we're still talking about, because SL called in. He wanted to know. Hey there, how are you?
3: I'm good.
1: Good.
3: This is SL from Orange Mound.
1: Hey, SL from Orange Mound. What's going on?
3: Can we get a study on why is it that black love Mexican restaurants more than they do their own restaurant?
1: Ooh. Yeah, well.
3: You can't get in that.
1: Well, I tell you.
3: The third or Friday,
1: Saturday. Uh-huh. Well, to be honest with you, I love our food. But I know what you're talking about. Because I pass by the restaurants. I see it.
3: I'm just curious what they would say.
1: Okay. Well, you know what? I'm going to put this conversation on the radio and see what they say.
3: I'm a list.
1: Well, there you go. What do y'all say? Things that make you say, hmm. All right, let's get it. He's on the phone, y'all. Jackson, let's see what he's got to say. Hey, Jackson.
4: Hey, good morning. How you doing?
1: I'm doing good. I'm doing good. You all right?
4: Yeah, I just tuned in, so I'm not sure what y'all were talking about.
1: I know you didn't. You call me back. You listen for a minute and then you call me back.
4: Okay.
1: All right. Bye bye. WDIA, hello.
5: Hey, Stormer, real quick.
1: Hey, wait a minute. Are you a first time caller?
6: I am.
1: I got to welcome you the right way. Come on in. Yes, sir. Now, okay, talk to me. Talk to me.
6: Why would I go to a Mexican restaurant when they don't come and patronize any black restaurant?
1: Ooh.
6: And I'm going to let that rest right there.
1: Uh-huh. Say that for the people in the back. Say it one more time.
6: Why would I patronize a Mexican restaurant when they don't patronize any black restaurant?
1: Wow.
6: That's something to think about.
1: All right. That sure is something to think about. And thank you for calling in. You come on in here. Anytime you come on back.
6: Thank you,
1: okay?
6: So much. I appreciate it. Okay.
1: You're so welcome. Bye-bye.
6: Bye-bye.
1: WDIA, who is this?
7: This is Unforgetful.
1: Unforgetful. How you doing?
7: I'm doing wonderful.
1: Wonderful. Talk to me, Unforgetful.
7: Well, Storman, you know, at this age, I grew up in Mexican City. That was my first job, called El Chico up there in Park and Ireland.
1: Okay.
7: And they had one of the greatest Mexican hamburgers I ever tasted. You know what's been so special about their hamburgers?
1: What?
7: They knew how to season the food.
1: Oh, wow.
7: You know how to speak. You know, black folks today, I'm talking about today, not in the past.
1: Let me ask you this, Unforgetful. Do you think we over-season our food?
7: Oh, my God. That's what I'm going for. Man, they put half a pack of salt in me. All I'm saying was what else with the salt. I mean, can you just use a teaspoon? And use none and all, let the person put the salt on there. That's the way it used to be. I don't even understand. Man, we need to get away from that storm. And the food.
1: Yeah. Wow.
7: I just want to throw that out there.
1: All right.
7: But, it's really, I haven't really found a good song on it because this situation don't know how to cook them.
1: We got a lot of good soul food restaurants in Memphis, though. Come on now.
7: I'm going to be honest with you, Storm, I haven't found one. You know, back in the day when I used to eat rice and salmon, I mean, the beans and cornbread with cracking in the cornbread. I mean, I grew up with this stuff. So where in the world I need to change it, man? Can you tell me that? Where I need to go change it to get some Italian food, some Chinese food, or even Mexican food? I don't understand that mindset. I'm sticking with what I know, and I'm out of here.
1: All right. Thank you, Unforgettable. Appreciate you chiming in. Wow. WDIA, hello.
8: Hey, Stormy.
1: Hey, Neil. What's going on with you?
8: Everything's good over here. Stormy.
1: I know that's right.
8: Just blessed.
1: Mm-hmm.
8: About the Mexican restaurant?
1: Yeah.
8: They serve the food is good, but I think the main thing is they put alcohol in your drink instead of skimping on it.
1: So they put the real deal in there.
8: They put enough of it. Everybody's trying to make all the money and barely give you something. But when you leave a Mexican restaurant, you leave that lit. Yeah. So that's the main thing about everybody be packing that black folks too.
1: So it's not just the food, it's the drinks too.
8: It's the food and then the drink. Like you go to other restaurants, they barely put some alcohol in your drinks, don't they? You know, but Mexican give you what you pay for, I guess, or maybe more.
1: Wow.
8: Okay.
1: All right now.
8: Yes, thanks, Stormy.
1: Oh, you're welcome. Thank you.
8: All right.
1: All right. Bye bye.

0: WDIA, hello.
1: Stormy.
0: Hey, Michael, how you doing?
1: Doing just fine. How about you?
0: I'm doing good. Talk to me.
1: The guy's question about us in the restaurants, I heard something said a long time ago. I can't remember. And it was, we were allowed to start going to other people's restaurants and we stopped going to our own. Now, people like what they like. I mean, I love Mexican food. I love Italian food. I love soul food. I don't get into the whole question of somebody's blackness because they don't eat chitlins because I don't eat them. Neck bones and hog maws because I don't eat those either.
0: Right.
1: But people like what they like. I'm not going to put it on.
0: They do.
1: If you don't eat soul food, you're not black. Mm-hmm. I'm not going to go that far.
0: Right.
1: But we have a habit in history of if it don't look like us, we're drawn to it. And that's a... Again, part of a sickness that we have, but
0: do you
1: like
0: think?
1: What they like. It's
0: but,
1: not to say that we're do not you like we like.
0: But do you think though some of it is that we're just we like to try other food because if we're just there on the weekends, like SL said, Wednesday, Thursday, Friday, Saturday, whatever it is, that means the other weeks we're eating somewhere. So maybe we're eating our own food. So maybe people are just exploring. What do you think about that?
1: Yeah, exploring is great. I mean, don't get me wrong. It's the because I don't like people who say, well, I don't like so-and-so. Have you ever had it? No. Well, that's ignorant. I mean, you can't say that.
0: Mm-hmm.
1: But as long as it's not us, we jump to it. Mm. That's when I have the problem. It's like, okay, well, have you even tried this? No. Okay, then we don't need to have a conversation.
0: Mm. Okay. I got you, Michael. Thank you so much for chiming in. Say what now?
1: No, I said broaden your horizons by all means because you don't want to be a one-trick pony. I mean, life is too short to only know one thing.
0: Mm-hmm.
1: But, you know, open yourself up.
0: Yeah, I do think sometimes, too, Michael, what we don't do is learn how to cook foods like theirs in our homes. Because they don't mm-hmm. own a monopoly on it. We can learn how to cook those foods in our own homes and maybe cook
1: absolutely.
0: It better. Yeah. Well, thank you, Michael. I appreciate you chiming in.
1: Thank you, Ms. Stormy.
0: All right, now. WDIA, hello.
2: Hey, how are you doing?
0: Hey, I'm good. How are you?
2: Doing well.
0: Good.
2: Two things for you.
0: Mm-hmm.
2: As far as the black restaurants and the Mexican restaurants,
0: mm-hmm.
2: you know, you get tired of eating collard greens and chicken all the time.
0: How can you ever get tired of eating chicken? Come on now. How can you ever?
2: Well, you got different taste buds, but I do agree with the last caller.
0: Mm-hmm.
2: I often agree with it, but I do agree. You know, sometimes we do overseason our food. And as for the other caller...
0: You mean unforgetful. Okay, yeah.
2: Yeah, unforgetful. And the other caller, he's right. I've never seen a Mexican Mexican person in any other black establishment.
0: Wow. Interesting.
2: And one other thing.
0: Now, I'm going to tell you, I go to this place on Thursday nights, and not this past Thursday, but the Thursday before. The man who owns Taco Enganas was in that black place eating that black food.
2: Really?
0: Yes.
2: Mm.
0: So they frequent it. I'm a witness. Now, go ahead.
2: Okay. And the last other thing as far as those things with Elon Musk.
0: Mm-hmm.
2: We actually have two in Memphis. If you go down Tulane Road and Home Road and look at that thing down there, they got the administration door in South Haven, and the rest of the buildings are in Tennessee.
0: Yeah.
2: They sent a survey out there. You'll see all those things that they're working on are in Tennessee. So they got the address in South Haven because it's actually in Mississippi. You need to pay attention to that.
0: Gotcha. Thank you so much for making us aware of that. Have a good one, okay?
2: All right, bye-bye.
0: Okay, y'all stick around. Listen, we're going to come back and we're going to get back to these calls and your emails and all that good stuff, okay? And I've got your tickets to the 23rd Annual Tri-State Blues Festival, so stick around for your chance to win on 1070 WDIA.
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0: 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WDIA, Memphis.

0: Timmy Jackson.
1: Okay, so the people that are fucking system about this AI and this technology and moving forward. Remember when the automobile industry started and President Roosevelt fucked the system? He didn't want to ride in the car.
0: No, I was a kid back then, Jackson. I mean, you're a little older than me, so I don't remember it like you did, like you do, but I get what you're saying.
1: He wasn't born in 1902. back in 1902 or something like that.
0: Yeah, yeah.
1: President Roosevelt refused to ride in the car, but his Secret Service rode in the car behind him while he rode in a horse-drawn carriage.
0: Okay, okay.
1: Some people just don't want technology. This AI is not hurting anything.
0: We don't know that, but do we know that?
1: We don't know that, right? So let it play out. I called to defend this lady that was left a baby on the bus.
0: I'm finna get you off this radio.
1: I just wanted to defend her.
0: Yeah. All right. Well, you can do that on your own time. I got you. You know, respect and honor of that, the parents. I'm not gonna let you do that. Those parents are grieving. They have lost a child.
1: But that lady's grieving. Nah,

0: questions about this, and you do both mm-hmm. of them, but you know why people mm-hmm. love Mexican restaurants or choose them yes. over us.
1: And they have larger establishments.
0: They do.
1: So they're more accompanying. They can accompany a larger group of people.
0: Mm-hmm,
1: like it's nothing for like 15 people to go in there. They're going to charge you for two of you, but it's going to be well worth it because the food is going to be good, hot, nice quality at most of the restaurants, a large quantity for the money, and then a margarita for $12, $10.
0: Mm.
1: It's on special
0: at $1.99.
1: Wow.
0: So that's why. Okay. So it's the price. It's what you're getting for the price and the accommodation and mm-hmm. the fact that they get in them kitchens and they back there cooking that food and getting it out to you hot.
1: Right.
0: And you know what I've noticed too?
1: They got a good combination.
0: Yeah. And what I've noticed too about Mexican restaurants, it don't take them long to bring you your food.
1: Not at all.
0: Mm.
1: All hands, all big.
0: Yeah, and it's a lot of hands. Yeah.
1: Yep.
0: They got it going on. So maybe if we learned from their model, then we might be able to do what they do.
1: I believe so, but they have a niche.
0: They do.
1: You know, if you go to like our establishment, we have a niche.
0: Mm-hmm, mm-hmm.
1: But like if you go to a hot wing establishment, the wings are hot. And if you purchase if they sell alcoholic beverages, it's not going to be the quantity for the amount of money that you pay. That's going to be comparable to a Mexican restaurant.
0: Yeah, yeah.
1: Oh, yeah, we thought about it.
0: Okay. All right. Well, thank you. Thank you, girl. I appreciate you coming.
1: Well, happy Monday.
0: Yes, and thank you for chiming in and giving us your perspective. I appreciate that.
1: Thank you.
0: You're welcome. Thank you, Crystal. Good to hear from you, girl. Happy Monday.

0: 1070 WDIA, the heart and soul of Memphis. Y'all are tapping in on that app and you're emailing. Let me get to this app. We'll get to those emails too.
1: Hi, Stormy.
0: Hi there.
1: I haven't experienced all cuisine.
0: Mm-hmm.
1: But for me, it's my opinion on it. There is nothing like good Southern soul food.
0: Nothing like it.
1: That's why a lot of people come from the north down here to eat.
0: Mm-hmm.
1: Because they don't experience that where they live. We got the best soul food in the country.
0: That's right. Mm-hmm. Thank you for tapping in on that iHeartRadio. I appreciate that. Tracy said, I've witnessed MJ, Usher, and CB for years, and going by the ability to entertain, dance, and music, I would choose MJ for the music only. CB, Chris Brown, dances him under the table. Oh, girl, come on. Tracy, no. Anyway, she says, MJ has three main moves, and his routines are predictable. CB does so much on stage and freestyles with ease, flips, etc. Usher is close behind him in entertaining, but neither MJ nor Usher can touch Chris Brown in dancing. Okay. I might not agree with you, girl, but you're entitled to your opinion, and I respect it. Let me see. Clyde says, have you been paying attention to the AI music? It's taking over, and I could not tell the difference. Nah, because we're not playing none of it, so I don't know about that AI music. William says, Mexican food. Black people, all people who have tried Mexican dishes, and I like it, and I don't know how to prepare it well, return and eat it again. He said, you're going to go back and get it again. Soul food, most households know how to prepare it. And if not, auntie, mama, grandma can prepare soul food. Yeah, you're right about that. Yeah, First Amendment, Trump is about to steal the election and he wants to hide it and control the media to lie about it. He's also said black women can't cook anymore. That's why black restaurants are so bad. Mexicans and white people don't eat slave. You get out of here, Memphis man. Get on out of here with that stuff. Out of here. Let's see. Tracy says, I rarely see them in other restaurants in Memphis, but if you go to Texas, they go everywhere. So I don't think I can go with the statement that they don't support black businesses. Agree. Okay. All right. Let me see. Let's get to this classic TV throwback. Y'all ready? 901-535-9342, 800-503-9342, 833-535-9342. What is my classic TV throwback?
2: What do you know about me anyway? Any of you?
3: We know one thing. You've been using that child as a punching bag.
2: That child? Is that all you can talk about is that child? What about me? You think it's easy raising that kid without a father?
3: Big deal. I was raised without a father. My mother didn't go upside my head.
2: Well, then you were lucky, baby. Because my family went upside, downside, and across mine. I've had to scuffle all my life.
3: Honey, you don't own the rights or the patent on scuffling.
2: Right.
3: I've been on my own since I was 16 years old.
2: Well, that's fine for you. Because when you were 16, you didn't have to worry about nobody but yourself. Me, when I was 16, I was pregnant. And I didn't have a dime. With a man that ran off and left before Penny was even born.
3: That happens every day in a week. You could have done something about it.
2: Done something? Sister, I did do something. I carried that baby and I made a living for myself at the same time. And I wanted to do those things. But when the baby was born, what did she do for me, huh? What did she do for me? Nothing. I can't keep a man on account of Penny. If it wasn't for her all the time needing things, wanting things, maybe I'd have some happiness. Now she's gone off and caused me more trouble.
0: Tell me what it is, my classic TV throwback for today. All right, we're going to get the answer on the other side of this commercial break, and we're going to get you those tickets to the 23rd Annual Tri-State Blues Festival, too. Y'all keep listening. 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

0: Let's do it. Hey, everybody, we're 1070 WDIA. Let's get this classic TV throwback for today. WDIA, you got the classic TV throwback for today?
1: Yes, I do.
0: What is it?
1: That would be Good Time with Janet Jackson playing Penny.
0: Okay, WDIA, what's my classic TV throwback for today?
2: Just looking out of the window, that's Good Time.
0: Oh, WDIA, you got my classic TV throwback for today?
3: Yes, it's a Good Time. Yes.
0: All right, WDIA, what's my classic TV throwback for today?
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0: And what's the show?
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6: Stormy
0: G,
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10: It's Good Time.
0: All right. WDIA, you got my classic TV throwback for today?
11: Good Time.
0: Okay. Well, thank you. Let me see. Got some people that have chatted. You're welcome. Got some people that have emailed me to tell me what my classic TV throwback is for today. Let's see. Mr. Williams says, Good Times, LOL. Jennifer says, Good Times. No, she said, Malona. Tracy said, Good Times, when Malona gets Penny. Miss Michelle says, That's Good Times. I cried watching that episode. Didn't we all? Didn't we all? All right, y'all have been chiming in. Let me see here what the classic TV... There you go. Oh, Miss Freddie, you got it right.
12: Okay, I'm in the house. The other crew come on in on it, too.
0: Yeah, you did it. Yeah, I appreciate y'all chiming in on that today. Yep, Miss Linda, you got it right today. Good times. Thank y'all for playing with me today. I appreciate you.
13: Thank you so much. We love you. It's home for thing. We back with you tomorrow.
0: Love you back, Miss Linda. Have a beautiful day. Bye-bye.
13: Okay, bye-bye.
0: And now it's time to win those tickets to the 23rd Annual Tri-State Blues Festival. Call at number 10, you win, 901-535-9342.

0: WDIA. Hello.
1: Hello.
0: Hi there. Who is this?
1: Virginia.
0: Well, congratulations, Virginia. Yes. You just won my tickets.
1: Thank you.
0: You're so welcome. You're going to the 23rd Annual Tri-State Blues Festival. It's going to be so good. Okay, it's happening October 17th at the Lander Center. King George, Tucker, Mike Clark Jr., Cecily Wilburn, Glenn Jones, Westlove, EJ Jones, and it's hosted by Henry Welch. It's a part of the Blues Is All Right tour, and it's presented by Heritage Entertainment. Congratulations! You are in there. What's your name?
1: Virginia,
0: you just told me that. You sure did, Virginia. Now you got to tell me something else. Who you going to take with you?
1: My sister.
0: Okay, well, congratulations to you and your sister for winning these tickets. Now, tell me what radio station just hooked you up to see the 23rd Annual Tri-State Blues Festival.
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signs are flashing, taxi cabs and buses passing through the night. A distant moaning of a train seems to play a sad refrain to the night.

place in a boxcar. So I take my guitar to pass some time. Late at night, and it's hard to rest. I hold your picture to my chest.

feel it's raining all over the world. Kinda lonely that, and it's raining all over the world. Oh, have you ever been lonely, people, and you feel that it was raining all over?

Midnight Stars on the way. Shout out to my husband. He got in there. He got it right. The classic TV throwback. He said, good times. You right, baby. Happy birthday to everybody celebrating a birthday on today. Alfonso Ribera, Jason Derulo, Mama D, Judge Faith Jenkins, Billy Porter, Wale's birthday is today. And locally, Stan Bell's baby boy's birthday is today. Wallace Harris, Rose Harper, Shantez Darden, Will Thomas. Thomas, Mark Goodfellow. What's up, Mark Goodfellow? Happy birthday. Julia Smith, Joe Davidson, Dovey Burl, Eliza Johnson, Walter Brody, Mona Moore, Jahalia Bateman, Larry Glover, Diana Walker, Andre Money. Happy birthday, Andre Money. And he was ordained yesterday, y'all, as the pastor of World Overcomers. Congratulations, Pastor Andre Money. Evelyn Gant, Lamonte Hayes, Rudy V, and Terry Truant.

0: got it for you. Some inspiration. I'm Stormy with you. Y'all were trying to tap in on that app. Some of y'all, I couldn't hardly hear. Yeah, it's a little low, Mac, but hit me back, okay?
1: Good times.
0: Okay, y'all tapping about that classic TV throwback. I know that's right. Yep, good times.
2: With Janet Jackson.
0: Okay.
2: This is Conway. Every day.
0: You too. Thank y'all for tapping in on that iHeartRadio app. Your inspiration is coming up. I'm Stormy. We're 1070 WDIA.

0: hugs.
1: Sure enough. Make sure you're back here tomorrow morning. The bell ringer will be on this radio. Bev Johnson is back, and I'll be back with you, so you make sure that you're right here with us, okay? Let's get into it. Some inspiration before I get up out of here today.
2: Control your frustration, or your frustration will control you. I'm frustrated because a dream that you put in my heart has not happened yet. I'm frustrated. And you know what God's saying? God's saying, I know. Don't let frustration be your motivation.
1: Okay.
2: When frustration becomes your motivation, relief becomes more important than obedience. Relief and peace are two different things. Mm. And some of you got tired of waiting for peace, so you settled for

0: Rather than trusting God, you're assisting God.
1: Wow.
0: And if you're not careful, out of frustration, you'll just do stuff that God didn't ask you to do. Live with frustration. Live with it. It's a part of life. Get over it. This euphoria world where I'm never frustrated, that don't exist. I'm just going to stay here and wait and be frustrated. I'm going to praise while I'm frustrated. I'm going to